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0: Number of registered voters 31749. 31749. Number of accredited voters 11393. 11393. 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Party AA 00. AAC 06. ADC 201. ADP 35. ADP 35. APC 8742. APC 8742. APN 01. 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ZLP 01. Total valid votes 11049. 11049. Rejected vote 300. 300. 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
2: Thank you very much. You will present your results. You will submit it. Thank you very much. Number three, Ijero. I call on Rauf Rahim and Professor Thompson Olanira.
3: My name is Rauf Rahim, Ijero Local Government Head Officer.
4: My name is Olaniran Tony Thompson, Professor, the Coalition Officer for Ijero Local Government. We have 12 houses here in Ijero Local Government, and the number of registered voters is 67713. 67713. Number of accredited voters 30795. 30795. A party 08. A party 08. 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APC 25506. 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APN 03. APP 0. APP 0. 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Rejected vote 503. Total vote cast 30683. Total vote cast 30683. Thank you, ma'am.
2: Thank you very much. Thank you. The next will be Ikere. Before then, please, party agents, do you have comments on the result? Any comments on the result so far? Thank you. Ikere, local government area. Okay. I call on Ibikunle Abosede S and Professor Kehinde Jayoba.
1: My name is Ibikunle Abosede Susan.
5: I'm Professor Kehinde Jayoba. I have the summary of results from registration areas, and we have 11 registration areas. Number of registered voters 69320. Number of registered Ikere local government. Number of registered voters 69320. Number of accredited voters 22287. 22287. Party A 09. Party AA 03. AAC 04. 04. ADC 245. ADP 170. 170. APC 11116. 11116. APM 03. APP 0. APP 0. LP 16. NNPP 03. PDP 9812. 9892. Not one. 9892. I take it again. 9892. PRP 18. SDP 0. SDP 0. YPP 10. 10. And ZLP 04. 04. Total valid votes 21493. 21493. Rejected votes 727. 727. Total votes cast 22220. 22220. Thank you.
2: Thank you very much, Ikere Local Government. Thank you. Emore, are you ready? You are not ready. Okay, please come back and correct your results.
6: Thank you, ma'am. The vote we're talking about has to do with YP, which is one, but it was declared rejected. So that was the problem.
2: Please say that clearly.
6: The vote that belongs to YP 01.
2: Yes.
6: Was rejected.
2: So it is zero?
6: Yes. No, it is zero by rejection, but by addition, I was still recorded one for YP, making it to be 16018.
2: Please go over YP. What do you want us to record for YP?
6: One.
2: Yes, that's what we record. That was what we recorded.
6: YP, yes.
7: Not contesting in
6: that is what the problem, where the problem came. Yes.
2: Okay.
6: But that is what created that.
2: Your rejected vote will become 301.
6: Yes.
2: Okay. Rejected vote.
7: No, 132.
2: Emory, okay. Thank you.
6: So I will check it.
2: Emory, please start again.
6: All right.
2: Party A.
6: Party A, 7.
2: Okay.
6: AA0 AAC04 AAC04 ADC732 ADC732 ADP85 ADP85 APC14325 APC14325 APM04 APM04 APP03 APP03 LP05 LP05 NNPP0 NNPP0 PDP851 PDP851 PRP0 PRP0 SDP0 SDP0 YPP01 YPP01 ZLP01. The total valid votes 1018. They rejected.
2: No, come again.
6: 16018. Then rejected votes 131. Total vote cast 16149.
2: It's all right. Thank you very much. I think we have aligned. Thank you. What's this?
7: I think it is that one.
2: No, please. You bring it like this. Ekiti Southwest, please. Ekiti Southwest, Ilawe. Abi? Ilawe. Thank you, Professor Oladunmiye and Dada Morenike. Please introduce yourself and then you present.
8: My name is Dada Morenike.

0: 3, number of registered voters 56003, number of accredited voters 18094, number of accredited voters 18094, votes received by political parties are as follows. Party A, 5. Party A, 5. AA, 3. AA, 3. AAC, 2-2. AAC, 2-2. ADC, 1076. ADC 1076, ADP 56, ADP 56, APC 14705, APC 14705. APM 3, APM 3, APP 1, APP 1, LP 2, LP 2, NNPP 1, NNPP 1, PDP 1800, PDP 1800, PRP 3, PRP 3, SDP 7, SDP 7, YPP 4, YPP 4, ZLP 5, ZLP 5. Total valid votes 17693. Total valid votes 17693. Rejected votes 353. Rejected votes 353. Total votes cast 18046. Total vote cast 18046. Thank you.
1: Thank you very much. Ido Osi, local government. Come again. Ido Osi, sorry. Ido Osi. Ido Osi. Ido Osi. Ibra. Ido Osi. Domidore. Okay. Ibrahim Ganiyu and Professor Akintunde, please.
2: My name is Ibrahim Ganiyu, electoral officer, Idosi local government.
3: My name is Professor Mutalubi Aremu Akintunde, local government coalition officer for Idosi local government. The result of the election is as follows. Number of registered voters 61674. Registered voters 61674. Number of accredited voters

0: 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Party AAC 6 votes. Party ADC 516. Sorry, 561. Party ADC 561. Party ADP 51. ADP 51. Party APC 17901. APC 17901. APM 1 foot. APM 1 foot. APP 1 foot. APP 1 foot. LP 0. LP 0. NNPP 0. NNPP 0. PDP 1449. PDP 1449. PRP 0 foot. PRP 0. SDP 3 foots. SDP 3 foots. YPP 4. YPP 4 foots. ZLP 3 foots. Total valid votes 19995. 13995. 19995. Total rejected votes 207. Total votes cast 20202022. 20,202. Thank you.
1: Thank you very much. Again, comments from agents, please. Do you have comments? Party agents, do you have comments up till now? None. Thank you very much. I invite Ekiti West, Okoye Catherine Eberi, and Professor M.S. Stephen. Ekiti West, are they ready? Ado Ekiti to get ready after Ekiti West. Yes, please introduce yourselves.
2: Okay. My name is Mrs. Okoye Ebere, Ekiti West Electoral Officer.
3: My name is Mobolaji Stevens, Ekiti West LGA Collection Officer. Ekiti West had 11 areas, and we have 65160 number of registered voters. 65160 number of registered voters. For number of accredited voters, 65 160. Number of accredited voters 3, 3, 4, 2, 1. Now parties received by vote by political parties and votes received by political parties 9A.
1: Please call the name of the party before the number of votes.
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3: 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Party APP 2. Party LP 3. 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Party NNPP 2. Party PDP 3, 6, 4, 4. Party PDP 3, 6, 4, 4. 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Party SDP 6. Party YPP 1. 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Rejected votes 625. Rejected votes 625. Total vote cast 33362. Total vote cast 33362. Thank you.
1: Thank you very much, Prof. Thank you very much. Ado Ekiti, please come forward. Aderoju Taufik and Professor Fasim Mary. Please introduce yourselves.
4: I'm Aderoju Taufik, electoral officer at the local government.
5: I am Professor Johnson Toyin Fasimiri, the coalition officer for Ado Ekiti local government. Ado Ekiti local government consists of 13 registration areas. And the total number of registered voters is 118. Total number of registered voters is 118817. Total number of accredited voters is 45695. 45695. And votes received according to the political parties. Party A 207. Party AA 14 votes. 14. Party AAC 38. Party AAC 38. Party ADC 1054. Party ADP 171. Party APC 38026. Party APM 11. Party APM 11. Party APP 4. 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Party LP 10. Party LP 10. Party NNPP 14. PDP 3817. 3817. PRP 66. SDP 31. SDP 31. YPP 16. YPP 16. And ZLP 19. ZLP 19. The total valid votes is 43498. 43498. Rejected votes 1117. 1117. Total vote cast 44615. 44615. Thank you very much.
1: Thank you. The next local government, Ile Jemeje. Local governments, please come forward. Raji Jumoke and Professor Magaji. Okay, 1 minute. After it will be a share Please introduce yourselves. You have the floor.
6: My name is Raji Chubonke, EO, Ilejemeje Local Governments.
7: My name is Professor Kehinde Anthony Mogaji, the coalition officer of Ilejemeje Local Government. Ilejemeje Local Government has 10 registration areas. Number of registration voters Numbers of registered voters 20862. 20862. 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Party A 02. 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Party APM 0. Party APM 0. Party APP 0. Party APP 0. Party LP 0. LP 0. Party NNPP 0. NNPP 0. Party PDP 1243. 1243. Party PRP 0. 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Party SDP 04. 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Party YPP 0. 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Rejected votes 198. Rejected votes 198. Total votes cast 11046. 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Thank you.
1: Leji Meji, thank you. But your figures do not tally with our figure. I will call it for you so that you confirm if what we have is what you have. Number of accredited voters is 20862.
7: Yes.
1: Number of accredited voters is 11077. And then the distribution by party. Party A, 2. Party AA, 0. Party AAC, 3. 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APP, 0. LP, 0. NNPP, 0. PDP, 1243. PRP, 0. SDP, SDP, 4, is it?
7: 4.
1: Yes. YPP, 0. And ZLP, 0.
7: No, 2. Okay. ZLP, 2.
1: ZLP, 2. Okay.
8: What
1: did you say? PDP is what?
7: PDP
1: 1243.
7: 1243.
1: Okay, that's correct. So the total number of votes cast is 10. Valid votes is 10848.
7: Yes.
1: Is that what you have now?
7: Yes, 8.
1: Rejected votes 198. And then the total vote cast is 11046.
7: Yes.
1: Thank you very much. From Ilejimeji. Auntie, come and arrange this thing now. Next is Ise Oro, Aninka, Aninka Noah, and Dr. Isa.
9: My name is Noah Aninka, Noah Oludayo Aninka, the electoral officer of Ise Oro local government.
1: Please, can we have it quiet? 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
9: My name is Noah Oludayo Aninka, the electoral officer of Ise Oro local government.
10: My name is Dr. John Isa, the coalition officer for Ise Oro local government area.
1: 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Thank you. Please go on.
10: Ise Oro local government area has 10 wards. Total number of registered voters, 49183. 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Total number of accredited voters, 15219. 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The following votes were scored by different political parties. Party A, 8 votes. Party A, 8 votes. AA, 0. AA, 0. AAC, 5. AAC, 5. ADC, 365. ADC, 365. ADP, 55. ADP, 55. APC, 12908. APC, 12908. APM, 4. APM, 4. APP, 0. APP, 0. LP, 19. LP, 19. NNPP, 0. NNPP, 0. PDP, 1627. PDP, 1627. PRP, 13. PRP, 13. SDP, 7. SDP, 7. YPP, 2. YPP, 2. ZLP, 1. ZLP, 1. Total valid votes, 15014. Total valid votes, 15014. Rejected votes, 193. Rejected votes 193. Total votes cast 15207. Total vote cast 15207. Thank you very much.
1: Thank you. From Iseo. Thank you. Please go. Next is Oye Local Government. Oye, I call on Dr. Alade Eyitope and Professor Jide Popola.
11: Dr. Alade Eyitope is present. Electoral Officer, Oye Local Government.
12: I'm Professor Jide Popola, the collection officer for Oye Local Government. Oye Local Government has 12 registration areas, and the total number of registered voters is 716,003. Total number of registered voters 716,003. 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Party NNPP 0. 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The total valid vote 23001. Total valid vote 23001. Rejected votes 482. Rejected votes 482. Total votes cast 23483. 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Thank you.
1: Thank you very much. Next is Moba. Moba, I call on Uderat Foluke Ibiyede and Professor Adegboyega. Thank you. Please introduce yourselves and present your results.
13: I'm Kudrat Foluke Ibiyede, electoral officer of our local government.
14: I'm Professor Sulaiman Abdulaziz Adegboyega, coalition officer for Maba local government area. Maba local government area. Which houses 11 registration areas. I present the summary of the coalition as follows. Number of registered voters 56346. 56346. Number of accredited voters 23507. 23507. Votes recorded by political parties are as follows. Party A 07.
1: Please, there is noise. Can we have some quiet?
14: Party A 07. AA 0. AA 0. AAC 09. AAC 09. ADC 994. ADC 994. ADP 28. ADP 28. APC 20500. APC 20500. APM 03. APM 03. APP 0. APP 0. LP 01. LP 01. NNPP 0. NNPP 0. PDP 1360. PDP 1360. PRP 03. PRP 03. SDP 02. SDP 02. YPP 01. YPP 01. ZLP 0. ZLP 0. Total valid votes 23120. 23120. Rejected votes 210. 210. Total votes cast 23330. 23330. Thank you.
1: Thank you very much. Prof, please sit down. Your result does not tally. Where are we? It's Moba. Moba. Abi? So we have party A, 7.
14: Okay.
1: Party AA, 0.
14: Okay.
1: AAC, 9.
14: Yes.
1: ADC, 9, 9, 4.
14: Okay.
1: ADP, 2, 8.
14: Okay.
1: APC, 20500.
14: Okay.
1: APM, 3. APP, 0. LP, 1. NNPP, 0. PDP, 1360. PRP, 3. SDP, 2. YPP, 1. ZLP, 0. And your total is 22908.
14: No.
1: Okay. Please, you will take it back and check again. Thank you very much, Prof. I invite Ayekire Gbonyi, John Janet, and Professor Oshoba Bidede. Please introduce yourselves and present your results.
15: My name is John Janet Ayekire, electoral officer.
16: I'm Professor Osho Bamidele, LGA coalition officer for Ayekire Boyi.
1: Okay, sir.
16: I have 10 RA covered with 115 polling units. Now, the results goes so total number of registered voters 57771. Number of accredited voters 19405. Number of accredited voters 19405. Now for the parties. Party A, 3. Party A, 3. Party A, 1. AAC, 3. AAC, 3. ADC, 314. ADC, 314. ADP, 55. ADP, 55. APC 17133. APC 17133. APM 3. APM 3. APP 0. LP 2. LP 2, NNPP 3, NNPP 3, PDP 1563, 1563, PRP 1, PRP 1. SDP 3, SDP 3, YPP 3, YPP 3, ZLP 3, ZLP 3. 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Total vote cast 19385. Total votes cast 19385. Thank you.
1: Thank you very much, Prof. Thank you. So the next is Ikole. I call on Ariyo Folashade and Professor Sadiat Arifado. Please introduce yourself and present your results.
17: Ari Ofolashade, electoral officer, Ikole local government.
18: I'm Professor Sadiat Bilayo Arifalu, the local government coalition officer for Ikole local government. The local government has 12 wards with number of registration voters to be 81028. Number of registered voters 81028. Number of accredited voters 28568. Number of accredited voters 28568. Votes received by political parties. Party A 18. Party A 18. AA 4. AA 4. AAC 20. AAC 20. ADC 812. ADC 812. ADP 71. ADP 71. APC 26508. APC 26508. APM 0. APM 0. APP 5. APP 5. LP 4. LP 4. NNPP 3. NNPP 3. PDP 750. PDP 750. PRP 2. PRP 2. SDP 13. SDP 13. YPP 1. YPP 1. ZLP 1. ZLP 1. Total valid votes 28212. Total valid votes 28212. Rejected votes 340. Rejected votes 340. Total votes cast 28552. Total votes cast 28552. Thank you.
1: Thank you very much. Irekodun Ifeludun local government. I call on Fasasi Akim and Professor Michael Adeyeri. Please introduce yourselves and present your results.
19: Hi, I'm Akim Obotodo Fasasi, electoral officer, Irepodo Ifeludun local government.
20: I am Professor Michael Kanisuru Adeyeri, the coalition officer for Irepodo Ifeludun local government area. Number of registered voters 75552. 75552. Number of accredited voters 32990. 32990. Distribution of votes according to political parties. Party A 9. Party AA 1. Party AAC 15. 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Rejected votes 369. 369. 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
1: Thank you, Prof.
20: Thank you, ma'am. There is
1: okay.
20: Cancellation in one of the poly units due to overvoting. So we have total numbers of PVCs collected is 476. Why the 22 number registered is 537.
1: So how did you get the overvoting?
20: Ma?
1: How did you get the overvoting? You didn't tell us.
20: Okay, the overvoting is, we have as in this particular poly unit was cancelled from the results handed over to me.
1: Okay, thank you. Please submit your report. The last local government will be Ekiti East. Ekiti East, are you here? Okay, please come forward. Moba, please, you will come after this one. Thank you very much, Ekiti East. Please introduce yourselves and present your results.
0: Bamidele Olabode Samuel, Electoral Officer, Ekiti East Local Government.
21: My name is Professor Olabode Latubosu, the Coalition Officer for Ekiti East Local Government. In all, we have 12 wards in this local government. The aggregate results is as presented. Number of registered voters, 66171. 66171. Number of accredited voters, 32284. 32284. Then by party, the votes for the parties. Party A, 243. Party A, 243. Party AA, 89. Party AAC, 2-1. Party AAC, 2-1. Party ADC, 1730. 1730. 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

0: 63 ZLP 63 total valid votes 31770 31770 rejected votes 282 282 total vote cast 32052 32052. Thank you.
1: Thank you very much, Prof. Are you ready, Momba?
2: The error has been detected.
1: Okay.
2: It was an additional error for scores of votes for PDP. Instead of 1360.
1: Please, you have to say it in a way that the people recording can get it. It's better to start all over from.
2: Okay.
1: All over again.
2: Okay. Number of registered voters. 56346. 56346.
1: Okay.
2: Number of accredited voters 23507. 23507. Votes recorded by political parties. Party A 07. 07. Party AA 0. 0. AAC 09 09 ADC 994 994 ADP 28 28 APC 20 500 APC 20 500 APM 03 03 APP 00 LP 01 01 NNPP 00 PDP 1572 1572 PRP 03 03 SDP 02 02 YPP 01 01 ZLP 0 0 total valid votes 23120 23120 rejected votes 210 210 total votes cast 23330 23330 thank you ma'am
1: thank you very much from Moba okay so distinguished ladies and gentlemen, the next thing will be to transfer the results to the form EC8D. However, we want to compare the results here with the results of the, what is this office? The one that is projecting. We want to be sure that we have the same thing. So please, maybe you call your own. And then it compares with his own.
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1: That's the total.
3: Okay.

0: Thank you very much. So we have it already printed. We have 988251, 384940, 564, 126, 195, 12872, 1269, 319224, 5961, 276, 35, 40543, 163, 179, 98, 113, 375777, 6332, and 382109. Correct? Okay. Thank you very much. So, I want to take this. So this is from EC8D. You can see that it is sealed. Not yet. Is it? Party against me wish to look at it. It's blank. So we will now copy into this form.
1: Spoken.

0: Well, that was the collection of results of the Ekiti elections, which held, yesterday. Of course, this is just at about some minutes past 2 a.m. And we're at the point where the results will be imputed into form EC8D, of course, by the returning officer, Professor Adenike Adeniji, who is also the Vice Chancellor of Oladiji, who's the Vice Chancellor of FUTA, that's the Federal University of Technology, Akure. In the studio, we have Executive Editor Kaede Lade Ndia, who will be doing some analysis on the elections that happened in Ekiti State while we join the live broadcast when all of that is sorted out. Mr. Lade Ndia, looking at the process so far, this will be the first time, well, let me not preempt, but let's look at the process so far. Earlier, Beavers had an issue, and it was said to be resolved, and people started voting and all of that. Look at the process. How would you view the process? How do you, on a scale, how do you put the process?
1: Yes, I think the percentage of Beavers having issue, it's quite infinitesimal. We're getting close to having 100% functionality

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1: All right, still bringing you updates from the governorship election in Ekiti State. We're still with the state coalition center, where we have officials of the electorate of INEC and, of course, of the electoral process who are still seated collating results. The collation has been done, and now INEC is set to announce a final result. We also heard from earlier reports that Professor Dayo Faduyede was announced winner of Ondo South senatorial district by election, after which he has delivered his victory speech after the announcement of his victory as the winner of that election. Now we go back to Ekiti State, where INEC is getting set to announce the final results of the gubernatorial election.
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0: 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APC 319224. 319224. 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APP 61. 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PDP 40543. 40543. PRP 163. 163. SDP 179. 179. 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Total valid votes 37577. 375777. 375777. 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Total votes cast 382109. 382109. Therefore, I, Adenike Temidayo Oladiji, hereby certify that 1. I am the returning officer for the 2026 Ekiti State Governorship election held on the 20th day of June 2026. 2. The election was contested. 3. The candidates received the following votes. 1. Falegun Opeyemi David, male of Party A, scored 564 votes. 564 votes. 2. Omotosho Matthew Olu, male, Party AA, scored 126 votes. 126 votes. 3. Akande Oluwaseun Samuel, male, Party AAC, scored 195 votes. 195 votes. 4. Bejide Oluwadare Patrick, male, Party ADC, scored 12,872 votes. 12872 votes. 5. Ojo Ayodeji, male, Party ADP, scored 1,269 votes. 1269 votes. 6. Oyebanji Abiodun Abayomi, male, Party APC, scored 319,224 votes. 319,224 votes. 7, Anifowose Joseph Olanrewaju, male, party APM, scored 59 votes. 59 votes. 8, Awogbemi Bidemi Olaiya, male, of party APP, scored 61 votes. 61 votes. 9, Olajunye Ikusayedegbe Oyebanji, male, of party LP, scored 276 votes. 276 votes. 10, Abegunde Ayobami Blessing, male, of party NPP, scored 35 votes. 35 votes. 11, Oluyede Olumayokun Oluwole, male, of party PDP, scored 40,543 votes. 40,543 votes. 12, Ayodele Olaniyi Olanrewaju Praise, male, of party PRP, scored 163 votes. 163 votes. 13, Ambassador Alade Adedayo Isaac, male, of party SDP, scored 179 votes. 179 votes. 14, Osinkolu Olusegun Ayodele, male, of party YPP, scored 98 votes. 98 votes. And 15, Adetunji Victor Damilola, male, of ZLP, scored 113 votes. 113 votes. Number 4, that Oyebanji Abiodun Abayomi of APC, having satisfied the requirements of the law, is hereby declared the winner and is returned elected. Thank you all. That's all. And I think this concludes the process for the 2026. And I think this concludes the process for the 2026.
1: The incumbent governor of Ekiti State and the candidate of the All Progressives Congress, Oyebanji Abayomi, has been declared winner of the 2026 gubernatorial election.
2: State has had a governor win back.
1: And of course, we can see members of the All Progressives Congress and supporters, as well as loyalists, are present in the coalition center. I can see the governor of Ondo State, and that is Lucky Ayedatiwa, and the other members are congratulating the winner of the 2026 gubernatorial election. Has been declared winner and returned, according to INEC. Well, that is the conclusion of the electoral process today. Well, we really do hope that all parties involved in this process would embrace the outcome of the election. And of course, we had an election that simultaneously held in Ondo State, that is the Ondo South Senatorial District, where INEC has also declared a winner, Professor Dayo Faduyile of the APC, as a winner of that election. We continue to hear analysis from political gladiators and political commentators regarding the process, the credibility of the process altogether. We want to thank you very much for joining us and staying up until now, as we continue to give you updates on the election. Here concludes it, and we'll continue to follow up with the aftermath of this electoral process, that is the reaction from different parties. And of course, you should expect that we would bring you up to date as this happens. It's still at about 88.9 FM. At 5 a.m., the next program comes up.
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0: 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Olola to ju olola lo.
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0: Kabiyesi Olodumare.
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1: The one that goes glory.
0: Asoro tenu baba baba
1: ni ko le. And what no man can say.
0: Ariran ju ran lo.
1: He will see beyond vision.
0: Iwo lo pe oni ye.
1: So you belong to honor.
0: Aya for lady as.
1: Wonderful.
0: Oni kuku ni Sunday.
1: Today is Sunday.
0: Mama yi.
1: That woman.
0: Oh, nigbe omo si.
1: Hey, maybe nobody your child.
0: Mo wi ta se
1: ta se. I said this authoritatively.
0: Oh, ni so e ku gbogbo
1: na. You will not weep.
0: Baba yi.
1: That man.
0: Ayi oni gbogbo lowo.
1: People will not take your glory. Amen.
0: On ti mo ngbo ni mo
1: so. What I heard is what I said.
0: Ibi ti eniyan ro si o.
1: That evil man plant was you.
0: Elerugbe.
1: Hey, man, back to sender.
0: Awon to fowo so ya.
1: Those that are boasting.
0: Be ekun lo fi gbeyan.
1: That you must end your life in weeping.
0: Ki won gbe ekun.
1: Hey, man, they will weep in your stead.
0: O so ni oruko Oluwa.
1: I said in the name of the Lord.
0: O jere adua.
1: Now you benefit from prayer.
0: Ibanuje o kere o tobi.
1: So no matter small or big.
0: Oni je ipire.
1: Amen. We never be opposed.
0: Nothing sise lori ori lowo.
1: I've been working on our heads.
0: Mi mo boyo ti fo ori.
1: I don't know whether you are going.
0: Den gbogbo to nbo leko.
1: Then those coming to Lagos.
0: Laaro yi.
1: This morning.
0: Mo so fin ka
1: gbo mi edani. I told you
0: come with the water. En to lo akure.
1: Those going to Akure.
0: Egbe dani.
1: Come with your water also.
0: Gbogbo en to lo branches wa laaro.
1: Those going to all our branches.
0: Mo ti instruct go pastor.
1: I've instructed all our pastors.
0: Mo ti share ise ose yen ran.
1: I'll share the work of that soap branch.
0: Emi Oluwa fun mi ni ojo mejila.
1: Spirit of God gave me 12 days.
0: Lati build ayan ma awon eyan si oro.
1: So build people's destiny into wealth.
0: Iwo ti o wa si bi church wa wa.
1: If you are not anywhere near
0: wa go instruction.
1: You will hear this
0: from Lord data si phone.
1: Get data on your phone.
0: Connect mo wa la
1: ro. Make sure you connect with us this morning.
0: Lori Facebook.
1: On Facebook.
0: YouTube.
1: On YouTube.
0: Ati gbogbo awon.
1: And all the other social media handles.
0: Sori igboran.
1: Iyo bidye.
0: Ko si ti o le se.
1: Can do all things.
0: Eyin le nbi te ba.
1: Roll on the ground anywhere you are.
0: Eyin te ba gba.
1: Those of you that believe
0: we all long since a miracle.
1: That God still performs miracles.
0: Eyile.
1: Roll on the ground.
0: Eke Osana.
1: Shout Osana.
0: Eyin Oluwa.
1: Praise this God.
0: Arugbo Ojo.
1: Ancient of days.
0: Olodumare.
1: The Almighty.
0: Maya Falegede.
1: Thank you, Jesus.
0: Loni.
1: Today.
0: Isegun Wale.
1: Hey, man, did you come to your home?
0: Loni.
1: Today.
0: Isegun Wale.
1: Hey, man, did you come to your home?
0: Iyanu Bere.
1: Miracle begins.
0: Iyanu Bere.
1: Miracle begins.
0: Jeremiah 1:10.
1: When Jeremiah originates again, what?
0: Only I have given you all this nation.
1: Only must be a hundred and
0: one. I have given you power over there.
1: But for like alone,
0: to root out.
1: Lati fati.
0: To pull down.
1: Lati falule.
0: To destroy.
1: Lati paru.
0: To throw down.
1: Lati falule.
0: To build.
1: Lati pasoke.
0: And to plant.
1: Ati lati gbe.
0: Oni palati se gbogbo.
1: You have power to do all this.
0: Ko si to le da.
1: There is nothing you cannot become.
0: Afin to ba fe
1: da. Unless you don't want to become.
0: O ti bibeli so ni.
1: That's what Bible is telling us.
0: Gbogbo eyin te gbe bad luck
1: kiri. You that are going around with bad luck.
0: Ekpe to say. Hey,
1: man, you deliver.
0: Eyin ti ayan mo yin.
1: You that your destiny.
0: Ti o se nkan la la.
1: I don't get things before.
0: Nkan kekeke.
1: You only do it to little
0: look put and reach
1: it.
0: E bere ile e pari
1: e. You start the house, cannot finish it.
0: Only school ko grow.
1: You have the space, not growing.
0: Gbogbo to n gboran si aso Olorun.
1: All those that are obedient.
0: Olorun gbo.
1: Jolly.
0: Yama katu.
1: Jolly.
0: Mara shada.
1: Emi mo.
0: O Olorun fun won ni eri o.
1: God give them testimony.
0: Ti ba so awon eri tawon
1: eyan. If I tell you what testimony to my share.
0: Mo ti ni kan lo ko awon eri
1: jade. I still need to bring out more testimony.
0: Ede ti n gbo di
1: ede. I can be hear them.
0: Lato la Monday.
1: From tomorrow Monday.
0: A ma jalule bi apo
1: ewo. We'll be bombarding with testimonies.
0: Mo ti ni ko ma send eri
1: ti. I need to send out testimony also.
0: 08032 32 85 85 42 47 47. To ba ni eri abani.
1: If you have any great testimony,
0: send it to
1: that number.
0: Me ni e pe.
1: Don't call please.
0: Voice note ni.
1: Just a voice note.
0: Send it.
1: Send it.
0: Abi 081.
1: Up to 081 123
0: 123 2222
1: in 5 places.
0: Emi Oluwa ti so fun mi.
1: The spirit of God has told me.
0: Gbogbo to ba share testimony.
1: All those that share testimonies.
0: Olorun fe fun ni triple.
1: He want to give them triple. Hallelujah.
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1: All those testimonies you have hidden.
0: E ko jade
1: o. Bring them out.
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1: I said to God, let it
0: be. Ile ti oyin wo.
1: Any house is first enter.
0: Any double testimony.
1: Hey, now you have double portion testimonies.
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1: All those men to stand before you.
0: Ko yalule.
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0: Oni.
1: Today.
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1: 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And intercede our prayers.
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0: 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Oh yo yo yo yo.
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1: That evil watchman
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1: that
0: government
1: for me,
0: Lord, Lord,
1: every midnight,
0: oh, yo, yo, yo.

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0: Títí aago kan.
1: Later by 1.
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1: 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You will have way out.
0: Ogun ya
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0: 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So prepare yourself.
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1: 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So this very morning.
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1: This very morning.
0: Ẹni Sunday.
1: This Sunday morning.
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1: 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We are out to do that prophetic work.
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0: 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Say, God have lifted. Elevate me. God of open ways. Make way for me. God of miracles. Perform miracles in my life. I pray for you. Those miracles you are expecting.
1: Oh my boss.
0: Those miracles you are expecting.
1: Oh my boss.
0: Those miracles you are expecting.
1: Oh my boss.
0: Amen. You get them. Everybody.
1: On this Sunday.
0: Today being Sunday. Those of you in Shaga.
1: Agomeje.
0: 7 a.m.
1: Simewa.
0: To 10 a.m.
1: Ijebode.
0: Ijebode.
1: Agomesa.
0: 9 a.m.
1: Siagoka.
0: To 1 p.m.
1: Bogwe.
0: Everybody, don't joke with this day.
1: I'm bored of you.
0: We are coming to you. Covenant has sent me to you.
1: Oh,
0: hey, amen. Let your glory be passport. You are
1: God's
0: glory. You are God's mercy.
1: In the name of
0: Jesus. Amen.
1: No more delay.
0: Kosi da jomo.
1: No more disappointment.
0: Kosi da jomo.
2: Hey, man, your glory
0: must
2: be
0: announced.
2: I can't be there.
0: Say to you
2: are. You hindrance
0: before my destiny.
2: Am I city?
0: Be uprooted.
2: Bog boy den.
0: Every hindrance.
2: Ne
0: before my destination.
2: Am I city?
0: Be uprooted.
2: Any den.
0: No hindrance.
2: Am I city?
0: Be uprooted.
2: Say amen.
0: Hey, man.
2: So pe baba.
0: Say father.
2: Talo fe ki n pade.
0: Who do you want me to encounter?
2: See, no, me office.
0: For my vision to connect.
2: For me connection.
0: Give me that connection.
2: It did Timo Filan for in here.
0: That's why I say we are watching ahead.
2: Tell me, we pay why.
0: So I think you why now.
2: Kilo day now.
0: Why are we watching ahead?
2: Hey, when you, what is that?
0: Kilo day to listen.
2: One day just to bomb minister.
0: Jesus had to be put in water.
2: Hey, Magusa. Yeah. Oh, Mantonje baptism.
0: Don't know what to do.
2: There is one we call the one of Holy Ghost.
0: It is one of two.
2: There is prophetic one.
0: That is what you want.
2: Nick Batty just to love by Joan.
0: When you have sent to John.
2: Joan, we pay.
0: John said.
2: A Milo Yako Kyo.
0: I want to stop you. Supposed to
2: say. A Mega Gani.
0: I need your healing.
2: Just sweep
0: it.
2: I bought a shebe.
0: This needs to be done.
2: Now, but when two by Jane,
0: everyone that wants to be great,
2: two by my Lord,
0: that the grave needs to fly.
2: He said, worry, put a
0: one. The big people by the head must first come.
2: He said, go, sir.
0: Not just to do your hair.
2: Fine.
0: To look
2: at you.
0: But what makes me the most?
2: I want to come back.
0: There are some.
2: Ninu awon obirin.
0: I'm not women.
2: Awon mama wa won.
0: I'm not their mother.
2: Won ni ori lati fe oko.
0: They have the head to get married.
2: Ori lati bi omo.
0: The head to give birth.
2: Ori lati boko ji.
0: The head to serve out your
2: husband. By the end of the day, won o le joro.
0: They don't have the head to enjoy wealth.
2: To ba ri tan mama yin wa so fun mi.
0: If you see what this woman
2: does, ta ba se canceling.
0: When we are doing canceling,
2: wa sun eku.
0: You will weep for them.
2: Opo awon odo wa o
0: demo. Many of our youth don't know.
2: Eya mo lori bere.
0: You can have the head to start, but not the head to finish.
2: I'm not telling
0: you, I'm giving you.
2: But
0: take steps. At the right time.
2: Kiss yes, sir.
0: He's not the seed.
2: He will enjoy.
0: He's not the seed. He's not the seed. He's not the seed. He's not the seed. He's not the seed. He's not the seed. He's not
2: the seed. He's not the
0: seed. He's not the seed.
2: He's not the seed. He's not the seed.
0: He's not the seed. He's not the
2: seed. He's not the seed. He's not the seed. He's
0: not the seed. He's not the seed.
2: He's not the seed. He's not the seed. He's not
0: the seed. He's not the seed. He's not the seed. He's
2: not the seed. He's not the seed. He's
0: not the seed. He's not the
2: seed. He's not the seed. He's not the
0: seed. He's not the seed. He's not the seed.
2: He's not the seed. He's not the seed. He's not the seed. He's not
0: the seed. He's not the seed. He's not the seed.
2: He's not the seed. He's not the seed. He's not
0: the
2: seed. Last.
0: The second of the last
2: Sunday of the month.
0: Sunday, you know.
2: Mofeko, join me.
0: I want you to tell
2: on
0: me.
2: Tolo, Niki,
0: what God wants you to do today?
2: Neoti, Seru.
0: I have not done it before.
2: Long, low, Boston.
0: Long, low, Boston.
2: Ne Fagba.
0: At Fagba.
2: At Kasolori, Boston.
0: At Kasolori, Boston.
2: Ne Korodu.
0: At Korodu.
2: Ne Locust, Boston.

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0: ba wa ni ekiti
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0: ma lo sinu our ladies of fatima boston
1: ninu house in that house in
0: estate ninu house in estate
1: in that house in
0: lori okete nte
1: on that mountain
0: lo ba won be
1: o and meet there
0: o wa ni aja
1: are you in aja
0: lo ba won ni gbetu
1: meet them at that
0: awon kan be ni orofu
1: some of them are at orofu
0: leti okun
1: that by the sea
0: branch wa wa nbe
1: our branch is there
0: e kan be ni ogijo
1: there's another ogijo
0: hospital road
1: excuse
0: me sir and so
1: if you are not ready,
0: I need to jina.
1: You say it place
0: was
1: to
0: to jina.
1: There are two that you say for someone being affected.
0: Not
1: from today.
0: At 12.
1: Amen.
0: At 12. At 12. At 12. At 12. At 12. At 12. One thing can la lori tina.
1: Get this at your back to you.
0: Hello, me wo pa wo yan jari million.
1: So my thinking people are giving
0: one of their ile.
1: They are
0: given
1: the
0: one
1: woman, she had only one day.
0: Not doctor.
1: In a single day, they gave her money.
0: Oh, for motor.
1: They gave her cash.
0: Larry, your second.
1: That's within the same week.
0: I hear you long better.
1: She was in the same one before.
0: But you're not la motia, master. Continue to your brother.
1: Let me continue that master's
0: money.
1: I
0: want some benefit.
1: I want some benefit.
0: I want some benefit. I want some benefit.
1: I want some benefit.
0: I want some benefit.
1: I am a prophet of the court.
0: Timori Anuba.
1: And I keep
0: my Timba Fueni Tony.
1: If I give you direction,
0: oh, but.
1: Better follow.
0: Olondu si o.
1: God is sweet to say.
0: Yan ba ma si o.
1: You receive him.
0: Deuteronomy 29:29. All secrets belong to
1: Allah. But
0: the one that revealed to us is for us.
1: Only if you are
0: an hour to
1: the one more. What you don't know.
0: Oh my jewel of
1: forever.
0: Look down for it.
1: Hey, man, it's a great
0: one. Asiri can not to you.
1: Yes, I'm not secret that
0: you. But that's a big one.
1: I want to take that step.
0: Ogun ti shani.
1: What is this conquer?
0: And the cannibal on the other side.
1: How do I get to Bagbasa?
0: Motim Bati Ben. One more to that anyway.
1: What can come anyway?
0: So about the fiber.
1: The death of fiber.
0: The authority.
1: The authority.
0: Who says the long long pastor?
1: Well, long long pastor.
0: But in terms of that Jew.
1: Not coming from a Jew.
0: Lo be be.
1: And so on.
0: Okay, Arogiwa.
1: Arogiwa.
0: A ball and long long pastor.
1: We are like that long long pastor.
0: In terms of that Kenya.
1: If I come from the Kenya,
0: I will be a song. Go be be.
1: A song by song.
0: The fiber.
1: You will get the fiber.
0: Oh, a trek.
1: It's a trek.
0: That is fiber.
1: From fiber.
0: But if I want to Jew.
1: Well, you better go to a Jew.
0: So that is why I fiber.
1: You pass by my
0: feet. We are
1: not at no low.
0: Hey, you bitty bitch, I'm alone. You just got a
1: people. Don't be me to
0: laugh.
1: This very money.
0: Mama,
1: I will be in Lagos.
0: One
1: king,
0: we are
1: wallet
0: in 50,000.
1: I'm
0: going
1: to lay hands on 50,000 souls.
0: 7 AM this morning.
1: I'm going to make it all right.
0: It's a prophetic
1: service.
0: Only the door. Only the old baby.
1: Oh,
0: Sasha,
1: you will succeed.
0: In the name of
1: Jesus.
0: In the name of
1: Jesus.
0: Go me, Adani.
1: Get out of there.
0: Just sit down for
1: you.
0: Money or rock, Larry.
1: I have an eye.
0: We call it oil of blessing. I want to offer any oro.
1: Only those that want to go out.
0: Ni korodu.
1: In korodu.
0: La gome jola aro.
1: ATM this morning.
0: Ipeyek bodo tiku.
1: That place will be filled up.
0: Tori ti matin pari ni
1: londo ba. Because what I mean from londo.
0: Gararara u di korodu.
1: I'm coming straight to korodu.
0: Prophetic service lady.
1: Today's
0: prophetic service. Onla mi wa se.
1: God has sent me to
0: them. Oma fwe abuja mo tin se
1: sende sa. No,
0: no, no, no, no, no, no,
1: no, no,
0: no, no, no, no,
1: no, no,
0: no, no, no, no,
1: no,
0: no, no, no, no,
1: no,
0: no, no, no, no, no, no, no,
1: no, no, no, no,
0: no, You have appointment with your prophet.
1: Oh, near imagine
0: I need a new woli.
1: I am your prophet.
0: See along go ban in love.
1: He can't imagine me for you.
0: Mama come your sago gbele.
1: I don't judge you.
0: Oh, Nick bomb me.
1: Surely you will not be hearing me today.
0: You can travel down from anywhere.
1: When they want to give me,
0: I tell one bad.
1: Don't say the bad.
0: The Lord fell the straight.
1: Go to fell the straight.
0: You remember
1: boss. Boy jumps.
0: Oh, can you bad?
1: Hey, man, have a
0: hey, bad. Who are metai?
1: Praise the Spirit.
0: Salon lady, come me oni di de lojo.
1: Who has boasted that I am not writing that?
0: Why me imagine more of
1: you? I am not the person of glory.
0: Fear me. Mo rubo adua baba ma me mo gbo di to leri leka en fowo so ya pelo ni je ya dada ba le bo se da ya do ya ba du bi atura
1: tabi wo se ku
0: yes oluwa wa ma ke kini mo sonu soju ala
1: what have I lost in my dream
0: kini mo sonu so wa
1: ta what have I lost to enemy
0: olorun ori oke
1: do
0: e ba wa
1: stay for me
0: mo gba pada
1: I take them back
0: oyo
1: Yo,
0: ogo re.
1: Hey, man, take back your glory.
0: Gba iyanu.
1: Take back your miracle.
0: Gba iranlowo.
1: Take back your help.
0: Ma da leza.
1: In the name of Jesus.
0: Remaburia. From glory to glory.
1: That you know go, see no go.
0: So you go.
1: Hey, man, no man, no.
0: Bi ase lo se.
1: I feel like authorized.
0: Gbogbo to ti sare saju.
1: I'm gonna help you.
0: Lord, you wanna.
1: Hey, man, you get that.
0: Keep 12 days, you talk.
1: Before you 12 days, you talk.
0: I will gba pe wo na.

0: said, go back. And now, I'm a
1: gem. We are giving that covenant.
0: Go into Satan.
1: All of you that did that of
0: yesterday. Lord, you could pray for
1: me. I was praying for you on my knees.
0: And so soon as you're in the crumb,
1: you should never trouble. Amen.
0: I can't say, you
1: are catching out on
0: the short day.
1: Amen.
0: Oh, Dilla.
1: You get, amen.
0: Go and do today.
1: Let's
0: say, Dilla.
1: Keep your titles.
0: Keep your
1: office.
0: Oh, long keep we are going.
1: That is what keeps us going.
0: But Lua wanted your program. It cost a lot.
1: Oh, God, 3701 again. Unity Bank 0032393701. 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First Bank account is 20146519 06. Again, First Bank account 20146519 06. Oh, Joseph, on my Lord Jesus is the name of that account. For inquiries and details, call us on 081-123-2 in 5 places. 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God bless you.
0: Most of tell
1: I prophesy.
0: Are you ready?
1: Hey, man, your life is lifted.
0: And in your sin,
1: that person that has killed malice against
0: you. Don't worry, it's joy.
1: Look at my job, your shame.
0: Your joy, I want to celebrate.
1: Hey, man, they will join those that will celebrate.
0: But boy, do attack by
1: Lord. I'm going to celebrate today and answer.
0: Mag bag,
1: but don't forget,
0: you want me
1: more. Holiness
0: is sorry
1: and kindness.
0: I do a
1: prayer
0: at the best
1: and taking the right
0: thing. Long bay, okay.
1: It's not an event.
0: All right, here.
1: I'm expecting you.
0: Benny.
1: Very much.
0: Akura. Program our international program.
1: Our international program.
0: From 1 to 7.
1: From 1 to 7. Everybody has heard of it. Everyone you see. Tell them, I will use my glory.

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pray to deliver us from woman in every way? Can you pray to deliver us very quickly? Loud and fast. Loud and fast. I told you we are here for an encounter. It's not just a live recording we are doing today. Asaru

0: morning, dear listener. You are welcome once again to Ashivas University's prayer time. My name is Reverend Canon Bayode Oladimeji. Presenting with me is my brother in Christ, Dr. Taiwo Adenego.
1: Good morning, listener. Today's inspirational talk is titled, Stop Worrying. There are many things in life which demand worry from you, but the charge to you this day is do not worry. Stop worrying to figure everything out. Instead, lean on God. The more you worry, the more heartaches you have. By worrying, you can't add a single hour to your days in life. Worrying will only take away from you, it will not add to you. So do not be anxious about what to eat, what to drink, nor what to wear. God can even meet your needs, and He will. Commit your ways unto the Lord. Trust in Him and ensure to do good. All your needs shall be gloriously met. So stop worrying.
0: Today, we are praying for journey masses for students and staff of Ashivas University Award. Psalm 121, verses 3 to 8 says, "We will not let your foot slip. He who watches over you will not slumber. Indeed, he who watches over Israel will neither slumber nor sleep. The Lord watches over you. The Lord is your shade at your right hand. The sun will not harm you by day, nor the moon by night. The Lord will keep you from all harm. He will watch over you, and the Lord will watch over your coming in and going out, now and forever." Let us pray. Almighty God, we pray for both staff and students of Ashivas University that you will continue to keep us from dangers and perils in Jesus' name. We pray for journey masses for as many that are traveling. We rebuke every blood-sucking demons on their way. Father, you said in your words that you will preserve our souls and keep us from danger. We believe in this, your promise, because you are the covenant-keeping God. We come against every form of accidents in the life of students and staff of Ashivas University, be it at home, on the road, in the air, or in the sea. Psalm 91 verse 1 says, "He who dwells in the shelter of the Most High will rest in the shadow of the Almighty." Father, we are praying this morning that you keep us in your shelter and cause us to rest in your shadow. We pray, O Lord, that you continue to be our refuge, fortress, and trust. All this we ask in the name of your Son, Jesus Christ, our Lord.
2: 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Ashivas University's motto is knowledge, integrity, and leadership. At Ashivas University, we have diligently pursued its objectives with a clear understanding of its implication. At Ashivas University, we honestly impart knowledge on our students and pursue all we do with a sense of integrity, thereby preparing our students for the position of a higher task, that of being the future hope and leaders of the society. Our mission to be the best university is very clear and achievable. With a very high sense of responsibility, we know we're on course. We appreciate all our parents and the government, the press and the society at large for your support. And we assure you that, by the grace of God, we shall achieve greatness and you'll be very proud of us. Ashivas University. Knowledge, integrity, and leadership.
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0: Good morning. I am Olabisi Olaniyolu Asegun with Adaba News at dawn in the news. INEC declares Oyebanji winner of Ekiti governorship election as Faduyile claims victory in Ondo South by-election. NUT expresses concern over school children's safety in Nigeria.
1: This is the news.
0: The Independent National Electoral Commission has declared the All Progressives Congress's candidate, Governor Biodun Oyebanji, the winner of the Ekiti State governorship election held on Saturday. The returning officer for the election, Professor Adenike Oladiji, who is the Vice Chancellor of Federal University of Technology, Akure, announced the results in the early hours of Sunday at INEC's headquarters in Ado-Ekiti, the state capital.
2: Oyebanji Abiodun Abayomi, male, party APC, scored 319,224 votes. 319,224 votes. That Oyebanji Abiodun Abayomi of APC, having satisfied the requirements of the law, is hereby declared the winner and is returned elected.
0: In a speech shortly after the announcement, Oyebanji assured the people of his commitment to the development of Ekiti State.
3: I have a proper understanding of the responsibility that this has placed on our shoulder. Responsibility of service, continuous service to the people. And I assure you, the people that serve, we serve them. You know, with courage, with compassion, with humility, and with the fear of God. So they should continue to expect better service from us as we go home in the first term and as we prepare for the second term. You know, we have a 30-year development plan that guides whatever we do in the Ekiti State. So we continue to implement that plan.
0: While the APC polled 319,224 votes, PDP candidate polled 40,533 votes, and the ADC candidate got 12,872 votes. With the conclusion of collation and the declaration of results, attention is expected to shift to post-election reactions from political parties, candidates, and stakeholders across Ekiti State. And while former governor of Ekiti State, Dr. Kaude Fayemi, has commended the conduct of the governorship election, Fayemi spoke after voting at his Ogilolo Ward 2, Unit 9, Ogilolo in Ishan Ekiti. Described the accreditation and voting process as seamless, praising officials of the Independent National Electoral Commission, INEC, for their efficiency. Also speaking at his residence after casting his vote at Oyekiti, former National Assembly member, Senator Ayo Arishi, said the exercise was fair, despite what he described as an average voter turnout across parts of the state. Arishi described the election process as peaceful, smooth, and efficient, noting that the turnout at his polling unit was lower than expected. The governorship candidates of the African Democratic Congress, ADC, in Ekiti State election, Dari Bejide, has alleged incidents of vote buying and assault of his driver at his polling unit during Saturday's governorship poll. Bejide, who cast his vote at polling units 4, Ward 2, Kiadura Ilawa Ekiti, accused members of the All Progressives Congress, APC, of openly distributing money to voters in an attempt to influence the outcome of the election. The ADC candidate alleged that several APC leaders, including local government officials, gathered at the polling unit with large sums of money for vote buying purposes. According to Bejide, the injured driver was subsequently taken to a hospital for treatment. Responding to the allegations, APC chieftain Makinde Arawi dismissed the claims and maintained that the election was conducted peacefully across the state. In a related development, Professor Dayo Faduyile of the APC has emerged winner of the 2026 Ondo South Senatorial District by-elections, polling 68,474 votes of 70,811 accredited voters. The elections The results were declared by the returning officer, Professor Gbenga Solomon Ibileye, at the collation center.
4: Number of accredited voters, 70,811. Votes scored by political parties, APC, 68,474 votes. I, Professor Gbenga Solomon Ibileye, hereby certify that Fajuyile Francis Adedayo of APC, having satisfied the requirements of the law, is hereby declared the winner and is returned elected.
0: Professor Dayo Fajuyile thanked the people of Ndo South for the confidence reposed in him and also promised to work together with other candidates who did not emerge. He further described the election as credible and called on INEC to improve on its operations.
5: I have to give thanks to the people of Ondo South for coming to vote overwhelmingly to see that the APC emerged, and I, as the candidate, I want to reassure them that we will do all that we have promised them and we will bring a new lease of life. Certainly, they are all members of the Southern Senatorial District. They are my brothers. I want to extend the leave of that. Yes, we can work together as a team. Sincerely, I want to give kudos to the INEC. They did creditably well. I served some one or two pitches with the Beavers, which I believe they should improve upon.
0: While speaking with the newsmen, the returning officer described the election as free and fair and also lauded the credibility of INEC and the security forces.
6: We have made a declaration. The winner has been announced. I believe that the election has been won very fairly and squarely. And I think that INEC deserves kudos. Security was top-notch.
0: Also speaking, the Ondo State Resident Electoral Commissioner, Dr. Mutiu Agbuke, spoke on the credibility of INEC to deliver a free and fair election. While addressing the challenges of the Beavers, he emphasized on the efforts made by INEC officials to rectify them.
7: Nothing will determine the outcome of any election except the votes of the people. And you can see how people have voted, how people have shown who they want. And that is what INEC stands for. Beavers are machines. That Beavers malfunction or misbehave is not actually the issue. When a Beavers malfunctions, the immediate response of the commission to such malfunctioning is what will show the professionalism in us.
0: The election was reportedly characterized by voter apathy, as many eligible voters stayed away from the polls. Meanwhile, Governor Lucky Aiyedatiwa has described the by-election in Ondo South Senatorial District as peaceful. He spoke while expressing satisfaction with the level of voter turnout across the 6 local government areas of the district. He also stated that the process was orderly. The by-election was held to fill the vacant seat left by Senator Jimo Ibrahim, following his appointment by President Bola Tinubu as Nigeria's permanent representative to the United Nations. The contest took place across the Ilaje, Seodo, Okitipupa, Irele, Odigbo, and Ile Olujioke Igbo local council areas of the state. 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After the break, NUT expresses concern over school children's safety in Nigeria. We'll bring you details in a moment. Please stay with us.
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And now to the rest of the bulletin. The National Association of Nigerian Students, NANS, has raised concerns over the prolonged delay in the payment of upkeep allowances under the Nigerian Education Loan Fund, NEL Fund. The association warned that students across the country may embark on peaceful nationwide protests. The issue is not urgently addressed. The president of NANS, Comrade Akintaye Babatunde Afiz, disclosed this in a statement issued on Saturday. He said the association had received several complaints from students' beneficiaries regarding the non-payment of upkeep allowances for the past 2 months. He said the delay has heightened frustration and uncertainty among students who depend on the funds to support their academic activities and daily living expenses. The national president of the Nigeria Union of Teachers, NUT, Audu Titus Amba, has expressed concern over the growing wave of insecurity affecting schools across Nigeria. He warned that the trend poses a serious threat to the future of education in the country. He was speaking with journalists in Jalingo at the weekend. Amba said the increasing attacks on schools, teachers and students could undermine efforts aimed at improving the nation's education sector. He noted that parents entrust schools with the responsibility of educating their children and preparing them for a better future, stressing that such expectations can only be met in a safe, secure learning environment. A pastor in Anambra State, Harrison Charles Anazodo of Day Spring Assembly Church, has been arrested over allegations of luring 75 married women from their husbands and making them his wives. Authorities say investigations are ongoing into claims of wife snatching, child trafficking, and other controversial practices within the church. The Anambra State Homeland Security Outfit, Agunechemba, confirmed that the pastor is in its custody. Meanwhile, the state government has called on residents to provide information on suspected criminal activities disguised as religious practices. Officials say anyone found culpable will face the law. The Chief of Army Staff, Lieutenant General Waidi Shaibu, has charged the newly trained soldiers of the 90 regular recruit intake to be decisive in confronting terrorists and criminal elements. He charged them to maintain the highest standards of professionalism and respect for human rights. In a statement, the Acting Director of Army Public Relations, Colonel Apollonia Anele, said the directive was given on Saturday during the personnel parade at Depo Nigerian Army Zaria in Kaduna State. He said the Chief of Army underscored the critical role the new soldiers will play in all ongoing operations to safeguard national security. And now to end Adaba News at Dawn, a recap of our top stories.

The Independent National Electoral Commission has declared the All Progressives Congress candidate, Governor Abiodun Yubanji, winner of the Ekiti State governorship election held on Saturday.

Professor Dayo Faduyele has emerged a winner in Ondo South Senatorial District by-election. And finally, we told you that the Nigeria Union of Teachers, NUT, has expressed concern over the growing wave of insecurity affecting schools across Nigeria. And that's Adaba News at Dawn. It was edited by Sunday Ajiboye. I am Olabisi Olaniyoluwasegun. Thank you for listening. Good morning.

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5: ọ̀la. Please listen to these announcements. Inaugural lecture. The Vice Chancellor, Olusegun Agagu University of Science and Technology, OAU STEC, Okitipupa, Ondo State, Nigeria, Professor Temi Ologunrisha, FNEHS, FSSAN, on behalf of the Senate, cordially invites the general public to the 13th inaugural lecture of the university to be delivered by Professor Dipo Theophilus Akomolafe, Professor of Computer Science and Digital Forensics, under title From Wandering to Wisdom, Breaking the Cycle of Intelligence Blindness, scheduled to be held as follows. Date, Wednesday, 24th June, 2026. Venue, University Auditorium. 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Guests are expected to be seated by 12:30 p.m. Abiodun Peter Okuniga, FITD, MNIM, Registrar.
6: The National Annual Convention of Rebirth of His Grace and Mercy Ministry is here again. 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Friday 26th June, Youth on Fire, a special program empowering preparing young people for fire evangelism. Time 10 a.m. Same Friday evening, join us for Praise Evening with God. Time 5 p.m. to 7 p.m. Saturday is for evangelism outreach, 4 p.m. to 6:30 p.m. The annual convention of the Rebirth of His Grace and Mercy Ministry will conclude on Sunday, 28th of June, with a special anointing and Thanksgiving service. Time 8 a.m. The Rebirth of His Grace and Mercy Ministry, Glass House, opposite Batteries Filling Station, Okejebu Akure, Nibogbe Toyoti Waye, call 08067891617. 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
1: 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Yes,
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A beautiful Sunday morning to you. Thank you for joining us on today's edition of Issues in the Polity. This is where we take headlines from the national dailies, and I'll be reading from The Punch as well as the Vanguard newspapers. I am Olabisi Olaniyoluwasegun from The Punch this morning. INEC declares Oyebanji winner of Ekiti governorship poll. Kidnappers release victims after Sunday Igboho's two-hour ultimatum. Bello Tarji's fighters undergoing weapons training in Sokoto. That's according to a report. Terrorists attack Kebbi community, abduct villager. I was detained, tortured for refusing Yahoo job, 21-year-old SKP.

Federal government takes action against sexual violence. Rivers by-election peaceful, says local government boss. And quickly from the Vanguard, INEC security adjudge election peaceful, hitch-free. This is on Kano by-election.

0: Autumn rejects the Benue government probe report, labels inquiry political witch hunt. Netherlands crush Sweden 5-1 to move within reach of last 32. All right, so we'll go on a very short break. When we are back, with we'll save you details of these stories and more. Please stay with us.
1: Achievers University calling. 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Achievers University Owo Ondo State invites qualified candidates for admission to its undergraduate programs in the College of Medicine and faculties of Basic Medical Sciences, Pharmaceutical Sciences, Nursing Science, Medical Laboratory Science, Engineering, Natural and Applied Sciences, Social and Management Sciences, Law, and Education. 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Screening holds on Saturday, the 4th of July, 2026 at Achievers University, Owo. For further inquiries, call Oluchi 0803-936-6046, Bomi 0815-110-5052, Achievers University, knowledge, integrity, and leadership.
0: All right, we begin with this story from The Punch. INEC declares Oyebanjo winner of Ekiti governorship poll. The Independent National Electoral Commission has declared the All Progressives Congress candidate, Governor Abiodun Oyebanjo, the winner of the Ekiti State governorship election held on Saturday. The governor was re-elected after polling 319,224 votes over his closest rivals in the opposition, People's Democratic Party, Olumayokun Oluyede, and African Democratic Congress, Dari Bejide, across the state's 16 local governments. The returning officer for the election, Professor Adeniko Ladiji, who is the Vice Chancellor of Federal University of Technology, Akure, announced the results in the early hours of Sunday at the INEC headquarters in Adoekiti. While the APC polled 319,224 votes, the PDP candidate polled 40,533 votes, and the ADC candidate amassed 12,872 votes. There are 988,251 registered voters and 384,940 accredited voters. For details of the election, of the story, you'll find that in The Punch newspaper this morning.

All right, still from the punch, kidnappers release victims after Sunday Igbo's two-hour ultimatum. Residents of Igbo in Oyo State were thrown into celebration after a kidnapped family, including a pregnant woman, her children, and a sibling, were reportedly released following a two-hour ultimatum issued by Yoruba activist Sunday Adeyemo, popularly known as Sunday Igbo. A video circulated on social media showed large crowds of residents singing, dancing, and celebrating the return of the victims. The development comes after Igboho had earlier issued a stern warning to suspected Fulani community leaders in the area over rising cases of kidnapping and insecurity. In the earlier viral video, Igboho was seen addressing the community representatives and traditional leaders, where he expressed anger over alleged killings and abductions in the area. That's a story you'd find in Punch this morning.

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2: Welcome back. We continue to take more stories from The Punch. Kidnappers release victims after Sunday goes to our ultimatum. This is also a headline from the Vanguard newspaper. We read that earlier from The Punch. Bilotorges fighters undergoing weapons training in Sokoto. This is according to a report. Fresh security concerns have emerged in some parts of eastern Sokoto State following reports that loyalists of notorious bandit leader Bello Torji were allegedly conducting weapons training and tactical exercises in communities along the Sokoto-Zamfara border corridor. According to an intelligence report, the gathering is reportedly taking place in areas stretching from Bingabali Kudu through Bafarawa East to Bargaja, where fighters linked to Torji were said to be undergoing military-style drills using newly acquired weapons. The report released by the Sokoto State Coordinator of the Movement for Social Justice and Good Governance, Basharu Altini, alleged that some of Torji's key associates, including Ile Manawa and Dodo, believed to be the bandit Kingpin's younger brother, are involved in the exercise. All right, yeah, if you want details of that report, check The Punch this morning. And a new report coming in says terrorists attack Kebbi community, abduct villager. This is also from The Punch. The Kebbi State Police Command has confirmed a terrorist attack in Samia Town on Saturday night, which left property destroyed, while a resident of the community was also abducted in the process. The command has immediately deployed tactical teams to the community in a swift response. According to the police, the attack occurred late on Saturday when armed assailants stormed the community, fired sporadically, and set several structures ablaze, including a makeshift checkpoint belonging to the Nigeria Security and Civil Defense Corps, a local brothel, and the house of a resident identified as Suleme Goge. The attackers were also abducted one Alhaji Yusuf Bazamfari during the incident. You find details of that story in The Punch. I was detained, tortured for refusing Yahoo job, 21-year-old escapee. A 21-year-old man, Junior Zichuku, has narrated how he was allegedly detained, starved, and tortured for nearly 3 months after rejecting a cybercrime job, popularly known as Yahoo, he was there to Enugu State to do. His account emerged following the escape of three young men who were allegedly held captive under inhumane conditions inside a residential building in Enugu. The victims identified as Joseph Ibangu Izuchuku and Miracle Tochuku were allegedly lured from a Ebonyi State with promises of legitimate employment in Enugu. Instead, they became trapped in what resident and rights activists described was a sophisticated cybercrime operation. Right, you get more details on that story from The Punch. Insecurity. Oti bans commercial motorcycle operations in Aba, others. The Abia State Government has approved the prohibition of commercial motorcycle operations, popularly known as Okada, within the metropolitan areas of Umuahia, Aba, and Ohafia, The government said the measure is aimed at strengthening security, enhancing public safety, improving traffic management, and promoting a more organized transportation system across the state. In a statement on Saturday, the State Commissioner for Information, OK Kanu, said the ban will take effect from Monday, June 22, 2026. He directed all commercial motorcycle operators to cease operations within the designated metropolitan areas on or before the effective date.

Gas leakage, Ogun, relocate students as probe continues. The Ogun State Government has temporarily relocated students of Our Lady of Apostles Girls Grammar School, Ijebu-Ode, following the confirmation of methane gas in the area affected by recent chemical inhalation incidents. Governor Dapo Abiodun disclosed this during an on-the-spot assessment of the school, saying the relocation was necessary to protect students, teachers, and other members of the school community while investigations continue. The development was contained in a statement made available to journalists on Saturday by the special advisor to the governor on information and strategy, Kayode Akimade. You find details in the Punch. FG seeks action against sexual violence. This is also from the Punch. The federal government has called for a whole-of-society approach to ending conflict-related sexual violence, urging stakeholders to strengthen prevention, protection, and accountability measures to safeguard vulnerable populations across affected communities nationwide. Minister of Women Affairs and Social Development, Ajiya Suleiman Ibrahim, made the call in a statement marking the International Day for the Elimination of Sexual Violence in Conflict globally on Saturday in Abuja. She said conflict-related sexual violence remained one of the gravest consequences of insecurity, terrorism, violent extremism, and armed conflict, with far-reaching implications for peace, stability, and the national development efforts. Details you'd find in the Punch. Going back to a little bit of politics, Rivers by election peaceful, says local government boss. The chairman of Ekana local government area of Rivers State, Dr. Thomas Barari, has said the state's southeast senatorial district by election is peaceful and orderly despite network challenges affecting the bimodal voter accreditation system. Barari spoke with journalists on Saturday after casting his votes at Unit 4, Ward 18 in Kana, and said that the low turnout of voters was caused by downpour across the state. The chairman said election observers from various organizations had visited polling units across the area and expressed satisfaction with the conduct of the exercise.

PNC uses 724 Quara pharmacies, medicine stores. You find this headline in Punch. At least 24 pharmacies and medicine stores in Kwara State have been sealed by the Pharmacy Council of Nigeria over regulatory breaches. The Registrar of the Council, Ibrahim Ahmed, disclosed this in Ilorin, the state capital, while briefing journalists on the outcome of a four-day enforcement exercise carried out by PCN personnel in the state. Ahmed said the enforcement exercise covered 10 local government areas, namely Ilorin South, Ilorin East, Ilorin West, Ofa, Asa, Ifelodun, Moro, Irepo-Odu and Edu, and Oyun. Represented by Dr. Suleiman Chiroma, Ahmed said, over the four-day operation, the team inspected a total of 1,238 premises, comprising 167 pharmacies, 957 patent medicine stores, and 114 illegal outlets.

It says, consequently, 724 premises were sealed, including 68 pharmacies, 542 patent medicine stores, and 114 illegal outlets. In addition, 11 compliance directives were also issued. He added that illegal premises accounted for 15.7% of all facilities sealed due to one or more regulatory breaches. For details, you check the Punch newspaper. A quick look at the Vanguard newspaper this morning. Kano by election. INEC security adjudge election peaceful, hitch-free. The Kano State Resident Electoral Commissioner of the Independent National Electoral Commission, INEC, Ambassador Abdul Zango, has adjudged the Dawakin Kudu Warawa Federal Constituency by election as peaceful and hitch-free. The News Agency of Nigeria reports that Zango stated this while speaking with newsmen at Warawa headquarters of Warawa local government area shortly after monitoring the ongoing election exercise. The resident electoral commissioner,

0: Legally challenged and politically motivated. What the people of Benue witnessed was not an exercise in accountability. It was the culmination of a carefully scripted political witch hunt designed from the outset to indict the government of Chief Samuel Ortom at all costs. End quote. You find details of that from the Vanguard newspaper. All right, we'll go on another break. When we return, we'll serve you more stories.
1: University calling.
2: It's admission season again. Achievers University Owo Ondo State invites qualified candidates for admission to its undergraduate programs in the College of Medicine and faculties of Basic Medical Sciences, Pharmaceutical Sciences, Nursing Science, Medical Laboratory Science, Engineering, Natural and Applied Sciences, Social and Management Sciences, Law, and Education. 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Application form can be obtained at the registry of the university or processed via the website. Screening holds on Saturday, the 4th of July, 2026, at Achievers University, Owo. For further inquiries, call Oluchi 0803-936-6046, Bomi 0815-110-5052, Achievers University, knowledge, integrity, and leadership.

All right, still taking more political updates, this time from the Vanguard newspaper. INEC declares Faduyile winner as APC sweeps Ondo South by election. The Independent National Electoral Commission, INEC, has declared Professor Dayo Faduyile of the All Progressives Congress, APC, winner of the Ondo South Senatorial District by election held on Saturday. Faduyile was a former national president of the Nigerian Medical Association, NME, and currently the special advisor on health matters to Ondo State Governor Lucky Aiyedatiwa. The INEC returning officer, who is the vice chancellor of the Federal University of Lokoja, Professor Gbenga Solomon-Ibileye, said that Faduyile polled 68,474 votes to defeat Adeolu Akinwumi of the Allied People's Movement, APM, who scored 1,411 votes. Adesanya Olaudu of Action People's Party and Clement Funsho Nejo of Boot Party recorded 213 and 70 votes respectively. He said the total votes cast were 70,770 with 602 rejected. Recall that a poll took place across six local government areas, Okitipukba, Ilaje, Ese Odo, Irele, Odigbo, and Ilolu Jioke Igbo. It was conducted to fill the vacancy left by Senator Jimmy Ibrahim following his appointment as Nigeria's permanent representative to the United Nations. You'll find details in the Vanguard.

All right, it's still issues in the polity. We're taking stories from across the national dailies. From the Punch newspaper, Lagos about a nightmare. Tanker collision kills six, triggers traffic lockdown. Hundreds of motorists and passengers traveling along the Lagos-Ibadan Expressway were stranded for more than 10 hours after a multiple vehicle crash involving tankers and trucks triggered a massive gridlock. The accident, which occurred on Friday night, claimed six lives and brought movement on one.

one of the country's busiest highways to a standstill. The crash occurred at Teleja Bridge near the Guru Maharaji area of Ibadan yesterday, to bring in traffic on both the Lagos-bound and Ibadan-bound carriageways to a standstill and leaving travelers trapped in their vehicles overnight and well into Saturday. All right, this is a long read. So you check the punch this morning for details.

0: will take this one from the foreign scene quickly. St. Lucia screens 75 Nigerians for passports for cash scheme. At least 75 Nigerians were screened by due diligence firms working for St. Lucia's Citizenship by Investment Program in the 2023-2024 financial year, according to data obtained from St. Lucia's Citizenship by Investment Unit's annual report, published in late April 2026. Findings show that Nigeria was the only African country among the top source nations for the Passport for Cash scheme. The due diligence firm screened 1,995 main applicants and dependents across 1,164 orders submitted by the Citizenship by Investment Unit between April 2023 and March 2024. This is the size of issues in the policy for today. Thank you for joining us. It returns tomorrow, same time. I am Olabisi Olani Yoluwasegun. Good morning.
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6: 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Guard yourself and ye shall be broken into pieces.
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6: 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They invited them, they deployed them from afar. God says, even those that have come from afar against you will be broken into pieces.
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6: He said, take counsel together. He said, take counsel together and it shall come to naught. Thank you, Jesus.
5: Ó wípé ẹgbìmọ̀pọ̀ yóò sì di asán.
6: Every counsel against you.
5: Gbogbo ìgbìmọ̀ tó bá lòdì sí ọ.
6: Against your children.
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6: The Bible says they will come to naught.
5: Bíbélì wí pé wọ́n á di asán.
6: Every expectation of the enemy on you, on your children, on your business, on your home shall come to naught in Jesus' name.
5: Amen. 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
6: He said, speak the word and it shall not stand.
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6: 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The Bible says, let them speak the word, it will not stand.
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6: 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He said, for God is with us.
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6: You are no more ordinary.
5: O kan je eniyan lasan mo.
6: You are solidified.
5: Ati wa so di alagbara.
6: You are connected with the rock of ages.
5: Aso opo mo apata aye raye.
6: So when they are ganging up against you,
5: nitori na nipa ti won ba nkora won jopo lodi si
6: o. They are only ganging up against the rock of ages.
5: Won kan kora jopo lodi si apata aye raye.
6: No wonder the Bible says they will be broken into pieces.
5: Alabajo ti bibeli fi wi pe a fo won tutu.
6: When you have Jesus as your Lord and Savior,
5: nipa to ba ni Jesu gege bi Oluwa ati Olugbara,
6: I mean when you are born again,
5: ohun ti mo so ni pe nipa to ba di atunbi.
6: And I know you know what you do to be born again.
5: Bosi mo ipo e mo ohun ti e o se lati di atunbi.
6: Oh, do I remind you again?
5: Abi ki tun ran yin leti ni.
6: When you confess your sins,
5: nigba ti e ba jewo ese yin,
6: and you forsake them,
5: ti o se ko ese na sile,
6: that is what we call repentance.
5: Ohun ta n pe ni ironu ko adani yi o.
6: Then you invite Jesus Christ into your heart.
5: Nigba na e wa pe Jesu Kristi wa sinu okan yin.
6: He said, behold, I stand at the door and I'm knocking.
5: O pe kiyesi mo duro lenu ilekun mo si n kankun.
6: If anyone hears my voice and opens the door,
5: bi enikeni ba gbo ohun mi ti won ba sisi ilekun,
6: he said, I will come into him,
5: o wi pe ohun yo wole to wa,
6: and I will be dwelling with him.
5: Won si wa ma ba jeun.
6: The moment you invite Jesus Christ into your heart like that,
5: ni kete ti o ba ti pe Jesu Kristi sinu aye re beyen,
6: Emmanuel is dwelling in you.
5: Emmanuel ti wa n gbe inu re niyan.
6: Jehovah God is with you.
5: Olorun Jehovah wa pelu re.
6: Therefore, no association will succeed against you.
5: Nitori na ko si ikora jopo ti yo le leke aye re.
6: No confederacy succeed against you.
5: Ko si mule ki mule to je pe yo le segun re.
6: He said, let them guard themselves with all that they have. Let them fortify themselves.
5: O wi pe ki won ku ara won jopo, ki won fi ara won ni amure pelu ohun gbogbo ti won ni.
6: He said, despite that, they shall be broken into pieces.
5: O wi pe sibe sibe how for one two two.
6: My question is this,
5: ibere mi wa ni,
6: is there any gang up that can succeed against God?
5: Se awari mule ki mule abi ikora jopo kan to le segun Olorun bi.
6: The Bible says,
5: bibeli wi pe,
6: if God be for us,
5: bi Olorun ba wa fun wa,
6: who can succeed against us?
5: Ta lo wa le segun wa.
6: You have become somebody that no combination of forces on earth can succeed against.
5: O ti wa di eni to je pe ko si ikora jopo kiro kora jopo okuku ti o le ori re.
6: Hallelujah,
5: hallelujah.
6: Now, verse 11,
5: ese kokan la bayi,
6: for the Lord speak thus unto me with a strong hand and instructed me that I should not walk in the way of this people, saying,
5: nitori ti Oluwa wi bayi fun mi nipa owo agbara o si ko mi ki ma ba rin ni ona eniyan yi pe,
6: the sinners have the way they live.
5: O ni bi awon elese se ma n gbe igbesi aye won,
6: they don't see anything bad in committing sin.
5: Won o ri nkankan to buru ninu pe eyan dese.
6: They can commit fornication freely.
5: Won le ma dese agbere bo se wu won.
6: They can take alcohol with ease.
5: Won le ma mu ti amupara bo se wu won.
6: They can lie, they can cheat, they can worship idol.
5: Won le paro, won le reni je, won le borisha.
6: He said, the Lord spoke to me, I should not walk in the ways of these people.
5: O pe Olorun so fun mi pe ki marin ni ona awon eniyan won yi.
6: The fellow whom God will fight for must not walk in the way of the sinners.
5: Eni ti Olorun ba ma ja fun ko gbudo rin ni ona awon elese.
6: Verse 12 now.
5: Ese ikeji la bayi.
6: Say ye not, a confederacy to all them to whom these people shall say a confederacy, neither fear ye their fear nor be afraid.
5: Ese ikeji la wipe e ba se pe gbogbo eyi ni imule ti awon eyan yi pe ni imule be ni e ba se beru iberu won e ma si se foya
6: whatever they are calling confederacy
5: on gbogbo tan ba npe ni imule
6: do not help them call it that
5: ma se ba won pe
6: what they are fearing don't fear them
5: on ti won beru ma se beru re
6: don't fear their idols
5: ma se beru awon orisa won
6: don't fear the name of their gods
5: ma se beru oruko awon olorun won
6: don't be afraid
5: ma se beru
6: because what the enemies use against us most is to frighten us
5: nitori on ti esu ma nlo lodi si waju lo na ni lati ma deru ba wa
6: when you fear then you are opening your doors for the devil to attack
5: nigba ti o ba beru o nsile kun re sile pe ki satani ko wa wole ni
6: or do I put it this way
5: abi ki kuku so ba yi pe
6: fear stimulates the devil
5: pe eru o ma mu ki inu satani dun
6: while faith stimulates God
5: beni igbagbo ni o ma mu ki inu olorun dun si wa
6: verse 13 now says
5: Esa keta la wa wi pe
6: sanctify the Lord of hosts himself and let him be your fear and let him be your dread
5: o wi pe ya oluwa awon omo ogun ti ka la re si mimo si ja ki o se eru yin si ja ki o se foya yin
6: fear God exalt God no more about God
5: e beru oluwa e gbe oluwa soke e si mo si ninu olorun
6: the bible says they that know their God shall be strong
5: bibeli pe awon to mo olorun won won ni agbara
6: know God the more
5: mo olorun si waju si
6: study about God
5: ko eko nipa olorun
6: read the bible meditate on the ability and the power of God
5: ka bibeli ma se asaro nipa ipa ati agbara olorun
6: let God alone be whom you fear
5: ya ki olorun je eni to nberu nikan
6: now verse 14 now
5: ese ikeri la bayi
6: and it shall be for a sanctuary but for a stone of stumbling and for a rock of offense to both the houses of Israel and for a gin and for a snare to the inhabitants of Jerusalem
5: owo si wa fun bi mimo sugbon fun okuta idigbolu ati fun apata ese si ile israeli mejeji fun ege ati fun okun dide si awon ara jerusalem
6: hallelujah
5: hallelujah
6: listen to me
5: efeti sile si mi o
6: the bible says
5: bibeli wipe
6: when you make God your fear and you sanctify him in your life
5: nigba ti o ba je ki olorun je eru re ti o si ya si mimo ninu aye re
6: is that number 1 it shall be a sanctuary for you
5: yo je ibi mimo fun o
6: it will be a protection for you
5: yo je abo fun o
6: it will be a covering against every attack for you
5: yo je abo fun gbogbo idojuko fun o
6: he said the same God who is your defense
5: oipo olorun kan na ti o je abo re
6: we now become a stumbling block for everyone who wants to come against you
5: yo wa di apata idigbolu fun enikeni to ba fe dojuko
6: anyone that they rise up against you will be injured
5: enikeni ti o ba dide lodi si o gbogbo won ni yo farapa
6: they may succeed against everybody
5: won le ma se ase yori lori gbogbo eniyan
6: but when they come to you they will miss their waterloo
5: won wa ba ijakule pade
6: say amen
5: e so pe ami
6: verse 15
5: e say karun ji ni ogun
6: and many among them shall stumble and fall and be broken and be snared and be taken hallelujah
5: apolopo ninu won yo si kose won si subu a si fo won a si fo won a si mu won
6: listen to me
5: e fe sile si mi o
6: those who are rising against you
5: awon to je pe won dide lodi si o
6: those who are ganging up against you
5: awon to je pe won gbimo lodi si o
6: the bible say many of them will stumble
5: bíbélì ń pé ọ̀pọ̀lọpọ̀ wọn ni yóò kọsẹ̀.
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6: 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He said, let the word of Christ dwell in you richly.
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6: verse 18. Behold, I and the children whom the Lord has given unto me are for signs and for wonders in Israel from the Lord of hosts, which dwelleth in Mount Zion.
5: Emi ati awon omo ti Oluwa ti fi fun mi wa fun ami ati fun iyanu ni Israeli lati odo Oluwa awon omo ogun wa ti n gbe oke si oni.
6: Jesus was speaking there.
5: Jesus n soro nibe pe.
6: He said, look at me.
5: Wo mi.
6: He said, I.
5: O wi pe mi.
6: And all the children whom God has given to me.
5: Ati gbogbo awon omo ti Oluwa ti fi fun mi.
6: All those who have given their heart to Christ and have become children of God.
5: Gbogbo awon ti o ti fi aye won fun Christi ti won si ti di omo Olorun.
6: He said they are designed for signs.
5: O pe won wa fun ami.
6: Look at me.
5: E wo mi.
6: God wants to demonstrate in each of our lives the same thing he did in the Bible days.
5: Olorun fa fi han ninu aye wa awon kan ti o se nigba aye bibeli.
6: He said you are for signs, you are for wonders.
5: O ipo wa fun ami ati iyanu.
6: You are not for shame, you are not for disaster.
5: O wa fun itiju ati arelu ati ajalu.
6: You are not for the devil to manifest his evil activities. No.
5: O wa fun satani lati wa ma fi ise ibi re han laye re.
6: Rather, God wants to show his mercy.
5: Olorun fe fi anu re.
6: His healings.
5: Iwosan re.
6: His deliverances.
5: Ati itusile re.
6: His liftings.
5: Ati igbesoke re.
6: His blessings and prosperity.
5: Ati iserere re.
6: In your life.
5: Lori aye re.
6: He said you are for signs.
5: O gbo wa fun ami.
6: You are for wonders.
5: O wa fun iyanu.
6: When Jesus Christ, your Lord, was physically on earth.
5: Nigba ti Jesu Kristi Oluwa re wa ni aye gege bi eniyan.
6: Everywhere he went, he was doing good.
5: Gbogbo ibi to lo lo ti n se rere.
6: He was performing wonders, he was performing signs.
5: Se lo n se ise ami to n sise iyanu.
6: He is now saying.
5: O wa wi pe.
6: Himself and yourself.
5: Iwo ati ohun.
6: You are for signs and you are for wonders.
5: E wa fun ami ati iyanu.
6: I am trusting God today.
5: Mo n gba Olorun gbọ loni pe.
6: That in your life.
5: Pe ninu aye re.
6: Today.
5: Loni.
6: You are going to experience wonders.
5: O ri iyanu.
6: Let us pray.
5: E je ki a gbadura.
6: You want Emmanuel to be with you?
5: O fe ki Emmanuel ko wa pelu re.
6: You want Jesus Christ to be in your heart?
5: O fe ki Jesus Christ ko wa ninu okan re.
6: Lay your right hand on your chest and say this prayer after me.
5: Ile owo atun re le okan aya re ki o si ma wi adura itele mi pe.
6: Jesus Christ, Son of God.
5: Jesus Christ, omo Olorun.
6: I thank you because you died for me on the cross.
5: O gbe lowo re nitori pe o ku fun mi lori igi agbelebu.
6: On the third day.
5: Nijo keta.
6: You arose for my justification.
5: O jinde fun idalare mi.
6: I ask for forgiveness of all my sins today.
5: Mo bere fun idariji gbogbo ese mi loni.
6: Cleanse my heart with your precious blood.
5: Oluwa we okan mi mo pelu eje iyebiye re.
6: I open my heart to you, Jesus.
5: Mo si okan mi paya fun o Jesu.
6: Come into my heart.
5: Wonu okan mi wa.
6: I promise to live the rest of my life for you.
5: Mo pinu lati gbe iyoku aye mi fun o.
6: Thank you for coming in.
5: Mo dupe lowo re nitori pe wole wa.
6: In Jesus' name I had prayed.
5: Ni oruko Jesu ni mo ti gba adura.
6: Amen.
5: Amen.
6: Father, I stand here to pray for all that have given their hearts to you.
5: Baba mo duro nibi lati gbadura gbogbo awon ton ti fokan won fun o.
6: Forgive their sins and give them eternal life.
5: Daddy, gbogbo ese won ji won ki o fun won ni iye ani pekun.
6: I pray against every gang of the enemy against your life and destiny.
5: Mo gbadura lodi si gbogbo ikorajopo ota lodi si aye re.
6: I said let them be broken into pieces now.
5: Mo wi pe ki a fun won tutu bayi.
6: I release everyone saying amen now.
5: Mo wa tun sori gbogbo awon to n so ami bayi.
6: That your life will be for signs.
5: Pe aye re yo wa fun ami.
6: It shall be for wonders.
5: Ati iyanu.
6: Every activity of the enemy in your life cease now.
5: Gbogbo ise ota lori aye re o dawo duro bayi.
6: Let the miraculous of Jesus begin to manifest in your life.
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0: 88.9 FM. Awolu Solu Dero Pese. The National Annual Convention of Rebirth of His Grace and Mercy Ministry is here again. Lift up your heart. We have signs and wonders will flow like a mighty river. Monday, 22nd June to Sunday, 28th June, 2026. 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Host Minister, Pastor Olonuyomi Victor Abiodun. Jesus is Lord.
1: 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Marketing office at Abbey FM ni won wa. Number 1 lawa. Ile gogoro to wa legbe A Division Police Station. Oba Adesida Road nilu Akure. 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

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We're expecting a strong wave of discounts to spread from Jumia, followed by showers of great deals and price slashes in phones, electronics, home essentials, and much more. Heavy jollification will storm several areas. 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And for those asking if things will calm down after that, no. Please plan accordingly, because Jumia is 14 and the season of celebration is here in full. It's jolly after jolly from here on out. So bring out your wish list or start compiling one now, because Jumia 14th anniversary is live. 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

Our office day for Danco Plaza, Adilosun, beside Olumotos, opposite Maria Azomta Catholic Hospital, Ikere Road, Ado Ekiti, Ekiti State, or Green Green House on top 0707 484 3351.

majority of us here, we are youth. We are going to make a vow in the presence of God this evening. This is the song you sing.

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0: Bible says, out of my belly shall flow rivers of living waters. For the next 16 seconds here, just express yourself to the Lord. 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

It is written in the book of Psalms, chapter 28, verse 1 to the end. 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Listen to my prayer for mercy as I cry out to you for help, as I lift my hands toward your holy sanctuary. Don't drag me away with the wicked, with those who do evil, those who speak friendly words to their neighbors while planning evil in their hearts. Give them the punishment they so richly deserve. Measure it out in proportion to the wickedness. Pay them back for all their evil deeds. Give them a taste of what they have done to others. They care nothing for what the Lord has done or for what his hands have made. So he will tear them down like old buildings, and they will never be rebuilt. Praise the Lord, for he has heard my cry for mercy. The Lord is my strength, my shield from every danger. I trust in him with all my heart. He helps me and my heart is filled with joy. I burst out in songs of thanksgiving. The Lord protects his people and gives victory to his anointed king. Save thy people and bless thy inheritance. Feed them also and lift them up forever. This is the word of the Lord.

0: Life can sometimes feel overwhelming. Yes, there are days when the burdens seem heavier than your strength. There are even days when the road ahead appears uncertain. You also agree with me that when the answer was sick, it seems far away, our heart might be troubled. Yet in the midst of all, I want to remind you that there is a place where peace still reigns. There is a place where hope never fades. There is a place, surely, that the weary souls find rest. The presence of God. Today, I want to remind you that no matter what you may be facing, you have not been forgotten. The God who knows your name, counts every tear, and understands every silent prayer is still at work in your life. His plans for you remain good, remain good, perfect. His will for you stands forever and ever. His promises remain sure for you, and His love for you, unconditional. In the presence of God, there is fullness of joy. The broken are mended, the discouraged are uplifted, and the weak are strengthened. So it is a place where fear gives way for faith. Perhaps you have come today carrying worries about your family, work, your health, your finances, your future, or even your spiritual journey. So take comfort in this truth. There is no burden too heavy for God. No wound too deep for His healing touch. And no situation beyond His power to transform.
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0: Ladies and gentlemen, brothers and sisters, brethren, welcome to His presence. Woo!

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In his presence is that spiritual platform that you need. If you need spiritual rejuvenation, you need spiritual awakening, in his presence on Adaba 88.9 FM is your go-to. So allow your hearts to be still before him this morning. Let his word wash over your spirit. Let his love remind you that brighter days are ahead. Let his presence renew your strength, restore your joy, and rekindle your hope. Welcome once again to In His Presence on Adaba 88.9 FM, transmitted from Ilaram, okay? And this is the Fellowship of the Brethren on radio. My name is Praise Olagoke. This program In His Presence is segmented into six parts. The first segment is called to worship, and we've done that. This is called to worship. And we have the worship segment. After the worship segment, we have the exaltation, where we exalt ourselves. With big words from the scripture, we look into them and how God leads us. We bring the word to ourselves and we get transformed. The fourth segment is questions from the scripture. This is where we get to pick a particular scripture, a passage. We read it, we meditate on it, and then we draw out questions from this particular passage. We throw out the question to our audience. You reply, you give us the answers to the question via text messages, and then we select a winner. So get ready today. It's going to be the same. The fifth segment is the Songs of the Spirit. This is the segment where we take a particular hymn, a soul-lifting hymn. We profile the hymn and then we play it for you to lift your soul. And the final segment, that is the Voice of Thanksgiving. That is where you get to call in. Thank God for whatever He has done for you, and what you believe that He's still going to do for you. That is where you share your testimony, expressing your gratitude to God. All of this, 10 through 11, on this program, In His Presence on Adaba 88.9 FM with Praise Olagoke. It's going to be powerful today. I need you to maintain an open mind, open heart, and let's enjoy God's presence together. Now let's go worship God. Are you ready? With a grateful heart, with songs in your mouth, your hands lifted up, I need you to join me in worship this morning. Let's go praise Aile Yipada, the God who never change. Let's go worship God with the song Aile Yipada by Sumi Solagbaby. I'll be right back. Aile Yipada, the God who never changes.

Yes, heaven and earth may pass away, but the word of God will never go without being fulfilled. 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And you just listened to that sound from Sumisola Agbebi titled Aileyipada, the God who never changes, who never fails. And I'm sure that one way or the other, God has not failed you in some aspect. You didn't start yesterday, you didn't start today, and he has not done it before, and he will not do it tomorrow, so he will not fail you. So we're still worshiping God on the program this morning. And let's go listen to another sound coming from Judy K. Omema. Judy K. Omema. I'll be right back. Enjoy the sound from Judy K. Omema.

Yes, I'm very sure that you are giving God your highest praise. If He did nothing else for you, He has done enough. Hallelujah. You're still listening to In His Presence on Adaba 88.9 FM, transmitting for Milara Mokin with praise on Lagoki. And we've just listened to Omema by GDK. Omema by GDK. He has done it all for me. He has done it all for me. And I want to say to you, the fact that you are not seeing yet, emphasis on yet, the fact that you are not seeing what God has done for you yet in the physical, that does not mean that He has not done them. The Bible says, blessed be God who hard blesses with all spiritual blessings in heavenly places. So that means that we as children of God, we are blessed spiritually. All right, we are blessed spiritually, and whenever we want to access that blessing, we do what? We go to Him in prayer, in supplications. All right, ladies and gentlemen, thank you very much for tuning into this darling station, the first under dial, Adaba 88.9 FM, correct, transmitted from Milara Mokin. All right, let's go into the third segment or the fourth segment of the program today. That is the exaltation. And I need you to do something for me. Open your mind, open the ears of your mind. I need you to listen to the word of God this morning. The sword of the spirit. I need you to listen with your mind opened, with your spirit opened to receive your word. Remember last week we mentioned that you need to find your word and stay with your word. When you stay with your word becomes your reality. Hallelujah. So now let's go into our exhortation for today. And you know what we do there? This is where we take the scripture and we listen to what God has for us in the scripture. So find your scripture now. You can also do it to find, you can pick your writing materials. I trust very much that the Holy Spirit is going to minister to you in this segment. Let's go and,

Alright, yeah, welcome back. Thank you very much for staying with us. Now, this is the exaltation. This is where we listen to the word of God. So I want you to open your scriptures with me today. We'll be teaching a wonderful topic. And if you recall, last week I taught on, by the help of the Spirit and by His leading, I taught on the power in the word. All right, 2 weeks we taught on the wonders in the word of God. So last week we taught on the word of God transforms, and that is the transforming power of the word of God. So today we are going to do likewise, and I pray that God is going to minister to every one of us in the name of Jesus. Let us pray. Dear God, the giver of life, the father of light, the one who dwells in the midst of the cherubims, we give you all the glory because you alone deserves it. No one is worthy to receive your glory, only you alone. Thank you because you are our sustainer, the one who is not sustained by any man. And we give you all the glory for that. Thank you, Father. Father, we ask that the veil from our eyes be taken away this morning, that we may behold that which you want us to see in your word, and we may become that which you want us to become, as written in the scripture. Thank you, Father. For in Jesus' mighty name we pray. Amen. So today we'll be teaching on another wonderful topic. It's quite similar to that of last week. And this is titled, Understanding the Turnaround Power of the Word. Understanding the Turnaround Power of the Word. So quickly, that means from the topic, that means that the Word of God has the power to transform, to turn around situation. So that means that if situations are going south in your life, when things are not going the way it's supposed to be, when things are not going the way you intended, or things are not going the way God promised you, all right? There's a particular people in the phase of their life that they go through stuffs that mean it looks as if God is absent in their life. But trust me, He's there. Yeah, He is there. It's just like a teacher in the exam hall with the learner. So no matter how hard that question is, the teacher will be in the class to invigilate. At that particular time, it's not time for learning. It is time for exams. And no matter how hard that question is, the teacher will never give you an expo. But there is always a correction. All right, so now let's go into it. So understanding is the key word here. Understanding the turnaround power of the word. You and I will not undermine or deny the fact that the word has the power to turn around situations. So that means that if there is a pattern in your life, that situation goes south, that bad things happen to you, or you go through some stuff that you are not happy about, that means that the word of God has the power to turn that situation around. So first thing I'm going to tell you this morning, and I need you to listen carefully, is that there is a word for every situation. There is a word for every situation. I said last week that it is important for you to find your word. And finding your word is a responsibility for you. You need to do the searching and finding. You search and you find. Because there is a word for every situation. Every situation has a word. So there is a word for every situation. No matter how bad the devil has
painted the situation for you. There is always a way out and a word for it. But the key thing is for you to find that word. And that is where the devil is attacking so much believers today. The devil keeps you and your Bible apart because he knows that therein lies your treasure. He knows that therein is your power. The Word of God. The Word of God. Somebody say the Word of God works. Hallelujah. The Word of God works. So he gets and sick for every chance to keep you apart from the Word of God that works. And after then, when you are being kept apart from the Word, it looks as if your life is not working, but because you are far away from what works. Somebody say the Word works. Yes, the Word works. Because there is a word for every situation. But the question to you this morning is, are you ready to search the Word? Are you ready to launch deep into the Word of God to find that which is yours? Hallelujah. So, there is always a way out. There is always a way out. Every situation, that every crooked path, there is a word in the scripture to strengthen them. Hallelujah. But you need revelation that will give you access for turnaround. And that is what I mean, revelation. Revelation, when your word is revealed to you. Revelation, it gives you access for turnaround. What do I mean by revelation? That means that something that you don't know before is revealed to you because you took your time to search and find. So it is what you've taken time out to search and you found that you do what? That becomes your revelation. So if you do not do your assignment, you do not do your work, your homework to do what? To search the scripture and to find. I tell you that the situation remains the same. And it is the word that you find that becomes your revelation. And revelation gives you access to turn around. Another thing that you must understand is the fear of God is essential to maintaining the love of God in your heart. So it's important for you to continue to seek brighter light. So don't boast in yesterday's revelation. Seek for new revelation. Every day is word anew every morning. New every morning, riches in the scriptures. Well, it's important for you to understand the turnaround power. And where does this turnaround power lies? It lies in searching and finding your word. Searching, finding your word. Stay with your word, affirming your word until it becomes your reality. Because we cannot exhaust God. God is inexhaustible. All right? God is inexhaustible. So, when you are seeking a turnaround to a situation, you seek for revelation. All right? You seek for revelation. And how do you find revelation? Things that you don't know before are revealed unto you when you sit down with your scripture and you find. And remember, I taught you that whenever you want to start reading your scripture, call on the Holy Spirit to open your eyes to behold the wondrous things out of His Word. Psalms 119. So, you don't fight today's battle with yesterday's weapon. How do I mean? Maybe a particular situation, a particular word worked for that situation. That does not mean that is going to work for another situation. There is a word for every situation. And I hope that this has blessed you this morning. Understanding the turnaround power of the word. We'll continue this next week by the grace of God. The take home. Search and find the scripture. Find that word for your situation. Because definitely there is a word for every situation. I open the phone lines for just two people to call in to give us their insight
on this exhortation this morning. The numbers to call 081-6251-9991. 081-6251-9991. Once again, 081-6251-9991 is the number to call to give an insight on the exhortation this morning, just for two people.

0: 0216-251-9991 is the number to call this one and to give you insight on the exhortation you've listened to this morning on this program in his presence on Adabait 8.9 FM. And as we expect, call.
1: 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You are my obsession.
0: If you recall last week, I told you, all right, we have a caller there. Hello, good morning. Hello, good morning. You're live.
2: Good morning.
0: Good morning. 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
2: My name is Anna Conning from Edo State.
0: Thank you very much, Anna. Let's have you.
2: I want to thank God for all he has done for me and my family.
0: All right. All right, Anna, actually, we're not in the final segment yet, but you can do well to call back, all right? I guess you listened to the sermon, and that is what I want you to give your insight about. What do you understand about the exhortation you listened to this morning? Anna, are you there? All right, we lost that call. If you have the opportunity to call back, let's take one more call, and then we'll move away from that. 0816-251-9991. In the meantime, last week, I mentioned that we're going to study the book of John chapter 5, and then we're going to draw questions from it. So last week I received a lot of text messages, and quickly I'm just going to give you a run through of it. I received a lot of text messages on WhatsApp and via text message on my phone. And the question from last week, I'm just going to read them out. Questions from John chapter 5, and then we're going to, just like I promised last week, that John chapter 6, we're going to look into that this week, and we're going to bring questions from that. We'll certainly do that also on this program in this presence on Adaba 88.9 FM. So last week the question was from John chapter 5. Number one question was, Jesus said that on the day of judgment, who would accuse the Jews before the Father? The very person in whom they had placed their hope. And the answer to the question is Moses. The answer is Moses. Jesus said, there is one who accuses you, Moses, on whom your hopes are set. That is John chapter 5, verse 45. And the second question is, I asked you that, what two accusations did the Jewish leaders make against Jesus after he healed the man on the Sabbath? And the answer to that question is, the number one accusation was that he was breaking the Sabbath. That was the first accusation. He was breaking the Sabbath. And the second accusation is that he was calling God his own father, making himself equal with God. You will find that answer in the book of John chapter 5, 16 and 18. And the final question is, I asked you that after Jesus later found the healed man in the temple, what warning did he give him? And the answer to that question is, Jesus told him, see, you are well again. Stop sinning or something worse may happen to you. Once again, Jesus said to him, see, you are well again. Stop sinning or something worse may happen to you. This is a word for someone out this morning. If you're listening to me, I'm talking to you by the Spirit of God. You are well again. Stop sinning or something worse may happen to you. It says the scripture, John chapter 5, verse 14. And our winner for last week, I received text messages from, let me just give you a breakdown. I received a text message from, just a moment. I received a text message from Ayodele Antonia. Ayodele Antonia, I received your text message, as well as Emeka Patrick, I received your message, as well as Bossedi from Kogi State. And I'm glad to announce to you that our winner for last week got our questions correctly, the three questions, and I got her text first. The first correct entry was from Bossedi from Kogi So, Bosede from Kogi, I have your number here. I'm going to reach out to you and you're going to get your prize. Thank you very much for participating. Now, quickly, let's go into the question from the scripture for this week.
1: You are my obsession.
0: So remember that we give you three questions and you need to get all questions correctly. So when giving your entry, I need you to put your questions, for your answers first, and then you tell us your name and your location in the text message. The numbers to put your text messages on WhatsApp or text messages, all right? 070-6504-6105. Once again, 070-6504-6105. And now let's go to the question for this week. I need you to pay attention. So the first question for this week from John chapter 6. We are studying John chapter 6. Number one, what statement made by Jesus caused the Jews to begin murmuring among themselves? Question one, what statement made by Jesus caused the Jews to begin murmuring among themselves? Give us that. That's the number one question. The number two question is, when the crowd finally found Jesus on the other side of the sea, what was the first question they asked him? When the crowd finally found Jesus on the other side of the sea, what was the first question they asked him? Now, give us the answer. Send it to us on 070-6504-6105. And the final question, the third question is, the third question, you also find it in the book of John chapter 6. After many disciples stopped following Jesus because of his hard teachings, what reason did Peter give for remaining with him? You know, Peter chose to stay with Jesus. What reason did Peter give to remain with Jesus? Those are the three questions. Text them to 070-6504-6105. Please do not call that number, just your text messages. 070-6504-6105. And I want to apologize. I'm very sorry. We'll not be able to bring the Songs of the Spirit segment today. We are very, very sorry. We'll do that next week. God willing.

0: devotion.
1: All right, quickly, we're going to go into the last segment of the program today, and that is the voice of thanksgiving. The voice of thanksgiving. Are you ready to give God your highest praise? Are you ready to give a testimony to God? The numbers to call 081-6251-9991. 081-6251-9991 is the number to call this morning to give your thanksgiving to God. Are you ready this morning? Now, let's go and worship God. Voice of thanksgiving is live now.

0: I put my faith in Jesus. Come on. Are you ready to give a testimony this morning? 0816-251-9991. Hello. Good morning.
1: Hello, good morning.
0: Good morning. Your name and your location.
1: This is King of Voice for morning.
0: Thank you very much, King of Voice. What are you grateful for?
1: I'm very grateful to God for giving me the gift of life.
0: Glory to God.
1: For example, about 3 days ago, I was somehow cold.
0: All right.
1: But today being Sunday, I could hear my heart. That's enough for me to give thanks to the Almighty God. King of Voice of God.
0: All right. Thank you, King of Voice. Do you want to sing your favorite song?
1: I'm a Muslim.
0: All right. Please go ahead. Thank you. Thank you very much, King of Boys. I appreciate you. Voice of Thanksgiving on this program in his presence on Adabated 29 FM with Radio Lago King. Let's give a testimony and sing our favorite song to God. 0816-251-9991. Hello, good morning.
2: Hello, good morning.
0: 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Your name and your location.
2: Omridele Akaribo, Kofi from Ondo City.
0: Comrade, what are you thankful for?
2: I have every cause this morning to give thanks to God.
0: Glory
2: to give immense thanks to God Almighty.
0: Glory to God.
2: For making it possible for me and my family to see the light of this day.
0: Glory to God.
2: We have so many. We started the week together. Today there are no more. Those of us that are alive, it's not by our might. It's not by our wealth. It's not by whatever we have.
0: Yeah.
2: But by His grace. This is why I feel it is very important, it is very imperative for me to give thanks to God Almighty, the Creator of the universe.
0: Glory to God.
2: I equally want to thank God for your life, our anchor man. The Lord will renew your strength.
0: Amen.
2: Your anointing will never remain dry in Jesus' name.
0: Amen.
2: And on the last note, all over the world, as we all know, June 21st is declared the World Father's Day. So on this note, I am congratulating fathers all over the world, particularly fathers in Ondo State, for this year's Father's Day. I pray the Lord will give them the power to be able to celebrate many more years in good health and in prosperity, including your humble self and including our people that are working at Aba radio station.
0: Thank
2: the
0: you
2: Lord will bless
0: much.
2: All of us in Jesus' name.
0: Amen.
2: Thank you so much. Have a beautiful Sunday.
0: Thank you.
2: A happy entry into your week of fulfillment. Thank you so much.
0: I appreciate you. Thank you so much, comrade. And I use our comrade as a point of contact and myself to wish all fathers out there happy Father's Day. 0816-251-9991 is the number to call this morning. Voice of Thanksgiving on in his presence on our direct 8.9 FM. Hello, good morning. Hello. Please, can you move away from your radio set a little bit? Good morning.
3: Okay, I'm calling from New Jersey.
0: What's your name?
3: Yeah, Mr. Prince Adewale.
0: Thank you, Prince Adewale. What are you thankful for?
3: I have to thank my God for saving my soul and my people. And I thank you very much for giving you this advantage. God will be helping you and guide you and your family.
0: Amen.
3: Thank you so much.
0: Thank you so much, Prince Adewale. We appreciate you. You bless the boy, 0816-251-9991. Voice of Thanksgiving. What are you thankful for? Call in and tell us what you're thankful for. Express your gratitude to God. A testimony time. Yes, it's testimony time. I'm thankful for life. I'm thankful for family. I'm thankful for where I am going and where I am now. Hello, good morning. Another person is there. Your name and your location.
4: My name is Adewale from Edo State.
0: Thank you, Mr. Adewale. Yeah. What are you thankful for?
4: I'm thanking God for the good health and to make sure about my family this morning. For giving me a better health and giving me a beautiful daughter.
0: Glory to God. Glory to God.
4: Yes.
0: All right. Do you want to sing your favorite song, Mr. Adewale?
4: Yeah.
0: All right, go ahead.
4: You are Yahweh. You are Yahweh. Jesus, you are Yahweh. Alpha, Omega.
0: All right, thank you, Mr. Adewale. We appreciate you, Mr. Adewale from Edo State. 0816 251 9991. Hello, good morning.
5: Morning.
0: Good morning. Your full name and your location.
5: It's a pleasure meeting you. Happy Sunday, my brother.
0: Thank you so much.
5: I'm Comrade Olu Isidola from Omo.
0: Thank you so very much. What are you thankful for?
5: For the gift of life. Over me, my children, my wife, all Isidolas within and in the diaspora. Despite the ups and downs, despite all we are witnessing in this country, I still want to thank God. I want to appreciate him.
0: All right, Comrade Isidola, do you want to sing your favorite song?
5: Our excellent is your name, oh God.
0: Come on.
5: Our excellent is your name, oh Lord.
0: Hallelujah.
5: Our excellent is your name.
0: Oh my God.
5: Our

0: Oh, Lord.
1: Glory to God. Thank you, Comrade Sijala. I must say, sincerely, you have a beautiful voice.
0: Thank you.
1: Right. Thank you. Thank you. Comrade Sijala should be a choir leader, right? All right, brethren, ladies and gentlemen, I'm so sorry. I will not be able to take any more calls today. But do not let your Thanksgiving end here. Give testimony. Give praises to God. Sing your favorite song. You can play worship song. Just worship God. Play Thanksgiving song. And dance to the Lord. That is the size of this program this morning. In His presence on our debated point out of fact. Do well to join us next week. God willing, next week I will be here. Until then, the grace of the Lord be with you, His mercies, His compassion will never leave you and your family. My name is Praise Olagoke. Bye now.

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0: Arise. 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Somebody shout, Bella.
1: Bella.
0: Say, G.
1: G.
0: Oguaye mi ti turn up.
2: Oguaye mi ti turn up.
0: So pe Atoshua taje calm down.
2: Atoshua taje calm down.
1: E farabale.
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2: how many of you want Jesus to take over this year in your life David inquired of the Lord oh God should I go he said yes you can go will I overtake he said yes you will overtake will I recover all he said yes you will recover all whatever you have lost this year I stand on this exalted I prophesy the Lord will restore you in 70-fold
0: amen
2: this is the song Tibani Jesus ti take over laye mi o wa ni
1: Jesus ti take over ti pe
2: are you ready oh yeah do like this

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I have never seen the righteous forsaken and the seed begging for bread. I pray for you this year, you will never beg.

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1: Neighbor.
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1: Neighbor.
0: Say neighbor.
1: Neighbor.
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0: I will shine my own shine.
1: I will shine my own shine.
0: Both of us will shine our shine, shine, shine, shine.
1: Both of us will shine our shine, shine, shine, shine. All together.
0: What? People at the back, make sure you run to the front. 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

0: 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Are you ready?
1: You are ready.

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0: Listen, the first time the word hallelujah was introduced in the Bible was after the fall of Jericho. Lift up your two hands. Anything that represents Jericho in your life, the Bible says, for with my God I run through a troop, and by my God I leap over a wall. In the name of Jesus, such limitations, anything called Jericho in your life, you shall not see them again. You see this song about

0: Ni kori tata wayi, forming and packaging is not allowed. Anything you don't want, clear them. 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
4: The time is 12 o'clock and this is Newsbeat for this hour. Ekiti State Governor Biodun Oyebanji has described his re-election for a second term as a renewed call to service, pledging to govern with humility, compassion and the fear of God. The All Progressives Congress APC candidate expressed gratitude to Ekiti voters for the confidence reposed in his administration, saying the outcome of the governorship election had placed a greater responsibility on his shoulders. He assured residents that his administration will remain committed to delivering quality governance and improve the welfare of the people. President Bola Tinubu has congratulated Governor Biodun Oyebanji on his resounding victory in Saturday's Ekiti State gubernatorial election. The president commended the people of Ekiti State for their peaceful and orderly conduct and for reposing their trust in Governor Oyebanji. President Tinubu, in a statement by Special Advisor on Information and Strategy, Tayo Onanuga, also lauded law enforcement agencies for maintaining law and order. United States Vice President J.D. Vance has arrived in Switzerland today for talks aimed at advancing negotiations over Tehran's nuclear program and strengthening the fragile peace process in the Middle East. The discussions bring together senior American and Iranian officials as part of efforts to reach a long-term agreement on Iran's nuclear activities and regional security issues. However, violence continued on Saturday with Lebanon's civil defense agency reporting that at least 20 people were killed in Israel air strikes. More details are expected as talks get underway in Switzerland. Finally, in sport, three countries have been eliminated from the ongoing FIFA World Cup tournament. The three countries are Tunisia, Haiti, and Turkey. Tunisia became the latest country to be mathematically eliminated from the World Cup. This follows a 4-0 defeat to Japan in Estadio Monterrey earlier today. And that's Newsbeat for this hour. Thank you for listening. Good afternoon and happy Sunday.
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3: The Bible says, I am not ashamed of the gospel, for it is the power of God unto salvation. Anything you know and clear them, rise and fall kuro lono. This is another way you will use to clear it. For example, are you ready?
4: We are ready.
3: Balance, thank you. Let it be very sharp.

0: The Bible says the word of the Lord is quick and sharper. Say sharper.
1: Sharper.
0: Bring it up. Say sharper.
1: Sharper.
0: When it is sharper, it is also proper. So Ale, something on sharp proper. Oh yeah, hold your neighbor, son. Hold your neighbor, son. Oh, my bam invite you.

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In the name of Jesus, for 100 people here, you will go forward. Make sure you are moving.

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2: Ti lo ri shako.
0: Listen, as a child of God, you don't need to take codeine.
1: No.
0: Reflon.
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0: Tramadol.
1: No.
0: Codeine.
1: No.
0: SK.
1: No.
0: Shisha.
1: No.
0: Igbo.
1: No.
0: Before you can be high, the God we serve is the Most High God. Jump up on your feet and shout Jesus. Listen. Listen. Say tell your neighbor, say we are not science students here.
1: We are not science students.
0: What are we?
2: Bible students.
0: We are general.

0: song. The Bible says when the word said there is a casting down, for you and I, there shall be a lifting in the name of Jesus.
1: Amen.
0: Amen.

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1: it. What time, baby?
0: This is the song you sing. One, follow, follow.

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3: 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Life is exciting on

And that is why a lot of Nigerians also, even on a Sunday, don't be surprised that a lot of pastors do hustle on a Sunday. Beautiful Sunday afternoon to you. How you doing? This is Adebayo Banana Firm Akura. This is welcoming you on a fresh edition of Drive Time Sunday. You know how we do it every Sunday afternoon. I come here, I sit, I stand, I drive you Sunday afternoon, okay? Farm field Sunday afternoon. I'm your radio maestro, Michael Akin, today. Well, I do not know where you are, but wherever you might be, whatever you might be doing, you're a lucky fellow today. On this show, we treat light-hearted issues. But each time, I'm going to balloon the topic for today. And we're risen together. Are you on a sick bed? Are you so worried? You're gonna get well soon. Quick, speedy recovery is what I'm wishing you. I appreciate those on transit still listening to us. I appreciate those in their farmlands trying to monitor the show. Drive Time Sunday. And I must commend our regular listeners and callers also on this program. Thank you so very much.

right. What so exactly we'll be looking at this lovely Sunday afternoon has to do with you, has to do with me, has to do with everyone, every living soul. And that is why I implore you to please be sincere when you pull a call through, okay? For those who do not have the studio line, it is 0816-251-9991. 0816-251-9991 is the number to call. Okay, many would not believe that 95% of humans, 95% of Nigerians act differently this way.

Okay, Albert's in there with you. Surveys indicate that checking phones is the first action of the majority of people each day. Though a significant portion of individuals still prioritize prayer or meditation over checking of phones. Well, general statistics and behavioral trends show how these two habits stack up. Phone checking, up to 85% of smartphone users check their devices within 5, 10, 15 minutes of waking up, and roughly 35% do so before getting out of bed entirely. For most, this involves scanning notifications, messages, or social media. Now, around 15% to 20% of people report that their very first waking moments are dedicated to God, to God Almighty, to give Him the necessary gratitude. Yes, that's a fact. I do not want you to be in a hurry before you pull a call through this day. What do you do first when you wake up? Is it wrong for you to check your phone first thing in the morning before you say your prayers? What exactly do you do first? Do you pick up your Bible first, or you pick up your phone first when you wake up? Listen, sir, do not be in a hurry to call, okay? 0816251991. I do not want long stories, okay? Do not give long stories. Just tell me what you do. Listen, sir, be bold enough to say the truth. 0816251991. Your name and your location, very important. What do you do first when you wake up? Your Bible? You say your prayers? You meditate? Or you check your phones?

0: Hello.
1: Hello, good afternoon.
0: Good afternoon. What's your name?
1: This is Felix from Mobile, popularly known as Holy Man.
0: Popularly known as what?
1: Hurry, hurry.
0: Okay, hurry, hurry, hurry, man. Okay.
1: What I do early morning is committed my life to God first. As soon as I wake up, I first of all commit my life unto God.
0: Wow.
1: Or any other thing.
0: I love that. Thank you so much. Hurry man, in Obaile, thank you so much. What exactly do you do when you wake up? Is it pick up your phones, check messages, surf the internet before you pray? Be sincere when you call. Hello, good afternoon.
1: Good afternoon. Please keep your voice
0: lower. Okay, let's hear you.
1: I don't think it's that. The day I wake up, I give thanks to the Almighty God for the gift of life.
0: Oh, yeah.
1: Before I go on checking food or any other thing.
0: Thank you so much. I appreciate you, King of Boys.

0: Of course, joy is coming. 0816-251-9991. I just hope Nigerians will be so sincere. Hello.
1: Good afternoon.
0: Good afternoon.
1: I'm calling from Ugakoko. My name is Mrs. Ojo.
0: Okay, Mrs. Ojo, how are you today?
1: I'm fine.
0: Okay.
1: And I wake up.
0: You take what? Hello?
1: No.
0: When you wake up, you do what?
1: I meditate in the word of God.
0: Oh, you meditate first. Okay. You meditate
1: thank
0: first.
1: You.
0: I appreciate you.
1: Yes.
0: I appreciate you, Mrs. Uju.
1: Happy Sunday.
0: Same to you. Thank you so much. What exactly do you do when you wake up in the morning? Do you pick up phones first or you pray first? But sincere, okay? There is no crime in being sincere. Okay, it's drive time Sunday on the Bite, your banana firm, Akure. Hello.
2: Good afternoon.
0: Yeah, good afternoon. Please move away from your radio.
2: Okay, I'm off it already.
0: Okay.
2: Good afternoon. It's my chief, Akinlose Samuel from the local government, AK Thunder.
0: Okay, chief.
2: When I wake up in the morning, I will pray to my ancestors. According to Bible, Proverbs 49, verses 15, said when you die, you go to your ancestors. Hello?
0: I can hear you. I'm with you.
2: According to Bible, Proverbs 49, verses 15, said when you die, you go to your ancestors. So from there, whatever I wanted to do, I revert to my ancestors. So I pray to my ancestors. Good afternoon. Happy Sunday.
0: Thank you so much. I appreciate you. Thank you. Hello. Good afternoon to you. What's your name and where are you calling from? Hello. You're on already.

0: Hello.
1: Hello, good morning, Michael. Good afternoon, Michael.
0: Good afternoon.
1: Yeah.
0: How are you?
1: I am good.
0: What's
1: my name is Comrade Testu Justin Collins from Akwete.
0: Oh, Comrade, okay.
1: Thank you, sir. Yeah, whenever I wake up in the morning, to be frank, I first of all pick up my phone, okay. Go through some, you know, some things on the internet. Yeah, sometimes I even forget to pray. So, but I believe that we need to amend it.
0: Okay. I appreciate you for your sincerity. Thank you so much.
1: Thank you.

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If you're celebrating, I rejoice with you. And for those who are celebrating one thing or the other tomorrow, I believe you're preparing. Inspector Benson Awefa. Okay, tomorrow is your birthday. Many more years in good health. Inspector Benson Awefa, thank you so much.

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1: Hello.
2: Hello, Mike.
0: Good afternoon.
2: Good afternoon. My name is Pastor Babatunde Olagundoye. You see, my cup, it's always beside me. I put it in the table near my cup. But what I do in the morning, immediately I open my radio. These days, a lot of prayers happening in various stations in radio, and I partake in it. So that is my what I do in the morning. But my radio, I always hold my phone beside me 24 hours every day. Thank you, Michael. Pastor Babatunde Olagunle, I touch it on.
0: Pastor, I appreciate you. Thank you so much. What do you do when you wake up in the morning? What's the first thing you do? Do you check up on your phones, or you meditate, or you pray? Please listen, sir, when you pull a call through, okay? 0816-251991.

0: Hello, good afternoon.
1: Good afternoon.
0: Yeah, this is Prince Bishop Olanipe from Arigidi Akoko.
1: Oh, Prince, how are you doing?
0: I'm cool. And you?
1: I'm cool too.
0: Well, to be sincere, when I wake up in the morning, I first of all pray before I do anything.

0: All right, it was going to be my next caller this afternoon. Hello, good afternoon. What's your name? Where are you calling from?
1: Hello, sir.
0: Yeah, good afternoon.
1: Good afternoon, sir.
0: Yeah, what's your name?
1: My name is Adebuke Johnson. Let's take care from Itakoko.
0: All right, good to have you. Let's hear you.
1: First of all, when I wake up, I'll just pray and give thanks to God for what he's done for my life.
0: Okay. Thank you, Kadara. I appreciate you.

0: Hello.
1: Hello.
0: Good afternoon.
1: Yeah, Victor by name. From Ondo State, Akure.
0: Okay, Victor, let's tell you, what exactly do you do in the morning? What's the first thing you do when you wake up?
1: Oh, yeah. It depends on a lot of things come on mind. So, sometimes people can come at the end of the morning and you can convince to pray, to rush it to the people. And then you make up and some people can come up at anything. So, but for me, if I wake up in the morning, I used to pray. But sometimes people can come up and leave the prayer to attend the thing first. So that is.
0: Okay. I appreciate your call. Thank you, Victor in Akure. I appreciate you.
1: Yeah.
0: 0816251991. 0816251991. Person say, okay. What's the first thing you do when you wake up in the morning? Check up on your phones or you talk to God.
2: You can move your body as fast in a banger for banger. For me, this dance you go feel.
0: Hello?
3: Hello?
0: Hello?
3: Hello? Good afternoon, sir.
0: Good afternoon.
3: This is Dajola Daja. I am from Itakuku.
0: Okay.
3: So I'm a kata IK.
0: Okay.
3: Yes, sir. So I just want to greet you.
0: Oh, thank you.
3: Yes, sir.
0: Thank you.

0: Hello.
1: Hello.
0: Good afternoon.
1: Good afternoon, Mike.
0: Yeah, what's your name?
1: Olagbende is my name.
0: Okay, you're calling from where?
1: I'm coming from Akure here.
0: Okay.
1: When I wake up in the morning, I pray to God. Then I enter into my bath and take my bath.
0: And
1: go back to bed and open my radio to Adaba. And there I will listen to all news, including that football and other games like that. Then, by then, my breakfast will be ready. Then my wife will call me to go. To come and take my breakfast. There on the table, I will listen to Kayode and Abiodun.
0: Okay.
1: So after that program, I cut off the radio. Then I will now open my phone. That's what I do every morning.
0: Okay. Are you a retiree?
1: I'm a grandfather.
0: Oh, okay. Thank you. Thank you so much.
1: I retired 94.
0: Okay. Now I get it. Thank you so much. I appreciate you. Thank you so, so much.
1: Okay.
2: Big bag. Gaining.

0: It's gonna be my last caller this afternoon on the show.
1: Let's go to Paris, all of Ireland. Baby, don't tell me.
0: Hello.
2: Hello. Good afternoon.
0: Good afternoon.
2: Yeah, my name is Dickin Ekwasin Tamra, calling from Morocco.
0: Okay, Dickin.
2: When I wake up in the morning, I open to my radio station at 5 a.m. That is at Daba FM. And I listen to Prophet Samuel Ojo Baba Authority.
0: So, and after the first thing, just tell me the first thing. You do not need to...
2: Okay, that's the first thing I do.
0: Okay, when you wake up, you tune your radio. That's what you do.
2: Yes, listen to radio. Then I listen to Prophet Adebayo Samuel Ojo.
0: I appreciate you. The first thing it does, switch on his radio to listen to Adaba. Okay. Hello.
3: Hello, good afternoon.
0: Good afternoon. You're going to be our last caller.
3: My name is Mike from Owo.
0: Okay. How is Owo?
3: Bye.
0: Okay, let's tell you.
3: What I do early in the morning when I wake up, I pick up my Bible and I read. And we have a book in our church, they call it Daily Man. Mm. I go through it and I pray to God and I went up.
0: Mm. Okay. Daily Man. I love
3: Thank
0: that.
3: You.
0: Thank you so very much. You are last caller. I appreciate you. Thank you so very much. Well, a lot of individuals would say, do I need to be sincere? It's a radio program. But I love the man who did say the first thing does check his phones. And that's exactly what many, many will still do tomorrow. Always do. Okay, I've been doing for years. Okay, yes. Well, I must say, it's nice to have you join us on the program. Next week, by His Grace, we shall return. My name is Michael Akintunde. Keep listening to Adebayo FM.

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4: It's 2 o'clock, and this is Newsbeat for this hour. President Bola Tinubu has congratulated Governor Biodun Oyebanji on his resounding victory in Saturday's Ekiti State gubernatorial election. The president commended the people of Ekiti State for their peaceful and orderly conduct and for reposing their trust in Governor Oyebanji. President Tinubu, in a statement by Special Advisor on Information Strategy, Bayo Onanuga, also lauded the law enforcement agencies for maintaining law and order. Senator-elect for Ondo South Senatorial District, Professor Dayo Fadile, has expressed appreciation to the people of the district for the confidence reposed in him following his victory in the 2026 Ondo South Senatorial District by-election. Professor Fadile spoke shortly after the Independent National Electoral Commission, INEC, declared him winner of the poll with 68,474 votes out of 70,811 accredited voters. He pledged to carry all stakeholders along, including candidates who contested against him, and promised to work towards the development of the senatorial district. The Socioeconomic Rights and Accountability Project, SERAP, has given Senate President Gaswel Okpabio and Speaker of the House of Representatives, Tajuddin Abbas, a 7-day ultimatum to ensure that lawmakers refund all monies, allowances, and benefits received under the 110 billion naira vehicle procurement and support allowance schemes recently declared unlawful by a federal high court. In a letter signed by SERAP Deputy Director Kolawole Oluwadare, the group stated that the federal high court judgment delivered by Justice Bogoro requires full restitution and accountability for the unlawful expenditure of the 110 billion naira, stressing that there must be consequences for the lawmakers' failure to comply with constitutional and statutory obligations. And lastly, United States Vice President J.D. Vance has arrived in Switzerland today for talks aimed at advancing negotiations over Tehran's nuclear program and strengthening a fragile peace process in the Middle East. The discussions bring together senior American and Iranian officials as part of effort to reach a long-term agreement on Iran's nuclear activities and regional security issues. However, violence continued on Saturday with Lebanon's civil defense agency reporting that at least 20 people were killed in Israeli airstrikes. More details are expected as talks get underway in Switzerland. And that's Newsbeat for this hour. Thank you for listening. Good afternoon to you.
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1: Model if I can jam your hands together. 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Thank you so much for this wonderful and awesome privilege. 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You can touch him or her. Say, my neighbor. I celebrate you.
2: I celebrate you.
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1: I celebrate you.
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1: Listen, the Bible says, for thou, O God, art a shield unto me, my glory. 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
1: 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be prepared for the examinations between 7 and 10 months at Edu Consult. Edu Consult also provides opportunity for candidates on ICT program for examinations like TOEFL, SAT, O level, GCE, UTME, Post UTME and others. Aye legbe na si wa pelu fun alaye e pe 081354303382 Edu Consult together we soar with pride.
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1: 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EduConsult also provides opportunity for candidates on ICT program for examinations like TOEFL, SAT, O level, GCE, UTME, Post UTME and others. Aye legbe na si wa pelu fun alaye e pe 0813 543 0382. EduConsult together

0: world moves at a fast pace, and news breaks with a salespeak.
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3: Good afternoon. This is Newsbeat for this hour. Senator elect for Ondo South, the senatorial district, Professor Dayo Fadili, has expressed appreciation to the people of the district for the confidence reposed in him following his victory in the 2026 Ondo South senatorial district by-election. Professor Fadili spoke shortly after the Independent National Electoral Commission, INEC, declared him winner of the poll with 68,474 votes out of 70,811 accredited voters. He pledged to carry all stakeholders along, including candidates who contested against him, and promised to work towards the development of the senatorial district. The Socioeconomic Rights and Accountability Project, SERAP, has given Senate President Gaswell Akpabio and Speaker of the House of Representatives Tajuddin Abbas a 7-day ultimatum to ensure that lawmakers refund all monies, allowances, and benefits received under the 110 billion naira vehicle procurement and support allowance schemes recently declared unlawful by Federal High Court. In a letter signed by SERAP's Deputy Director, Kalawale Oluwadare, the group stated that the Federal High Court judgment delivered by Justice Bugoro requires full restitution and accountability for the unlawful expenditure of the 110 billion naira, stressing that there must be consequences for the lawmaker's failure to comply with constitutional and statutory obligations. And in sport, three countries have been eliminated from the ongoing FIFA World Cup tournament. The three countries are Tunisia, Haiti, and Turkey. Tunisia became the latest country to be mathematically eliminated from the World Cup. This follows a 4-0 defeat to Japan in Estadio Monterrey earlier today. That's Newsbeat for this hour. Thank you for listening. Good afternoon.
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4: 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Screening holds on Saturday, the 4th of July, 2026 at Achievers University, Owo. 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
2: National Association of Proprietors of Private Schools. Ondo State, the local government chapter. Welcomes our state president, Dr. Akintayo Olufemi Richard JP, on his official visit to Idori local government on Tuesday, 23rd of June, 2026. Oh my God. Oh my Daka, when I get my near daddy, they will be a gabati by the Gubuara, Tukuloma, were negatively affected. Yeluma, far. Top of Lopa, when I get can keep you, Kuru, Lutuka, for the big Bilabasati Baja, Lodo, Kuliri, and Kashesi. 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
4: Nice patroness.
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Our office day for Danco Plaza, Adilosun, beside Olumoto's, opposite Maria Azomta Catholic Hospital, Ikere Road, Ado Ekiti, Ekiti State. 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
1: And that should be an example of believers.
0: Wa wa je apere fun onigbagbo.
1: Another thing we are to keep is be devoted to the spiritual matters.
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1: Like reading your Bible.
0: Ika bibeli re.
1: Meditating in the word of God.
0: Sise asaro ninu oro Olorun.
1: Exhorting one another.
0: Gbigbani niyanju.
1: Teaching the word of God.
0: Ati kiko ninu oro Olorun.
1: To flame the gift of God inside of you.
0: Awon ebo Olorun to wa lara re wa ma fi wa ma je ki won ma jo.
1: Gather together with the children of God in fellowship.
0: Ma pejopo pelu awon Olorun ninu idapo ti emi.
1: As a child of God.
0: Ege bi omo Olorun.
1: How will you say you will not go to church and you stay at home, you are watching television?
0: Bawo ni wa so pe o lo si ile ijosin o n wo television.
1: When God said that you should not neglect the gathering of God's people.
0: Nigba ti be so pe e ma se ko ipejopo awon ara sile.
1: You are disobeying the word of God.
0: O se lodi si oro Olorun.
1: So to be devoted to the spiritual matter.
0: Lati se eni to ni ifaraji fun ti se ti emi.
1: You must learn to gather together with the people of God.
0: O gbodo ko lati pajopo pelu awon omo Olorun.
1: You must not be ashamed to identify with the children of God.
0: Oju o gbodo ti o lati darapo mo awon omo Olorun.
1: No matter the situation, no matter the circumstance.
0: O si ohun to le ohun ko to le sele.
1: The last thing that I will bring out from the passage you have read.
0: Oh, to pari ti ma mu jade ni ti atika o ni na elege.
1: Be a practicing Christian.
0: Je Christian eni to fi nkan sinu ise.
1: See what that verse 16 says.
0: Ese ikeni din ni ogun yen.
1: Take it unto thyself.
0: Ma se itoju ara re.
1: And unto the doctrine.
0: Ati eko re.
1: Continue in them.
0: Ma duro.
1: For in doing this.
0: Lai yese ninu nkan wonyi.
1: Thou shalt both save thyself.
0: Nitori ni sise eyi.
1: And them that hear thee.
0: Wo gba ara re la ati awon ti n gbo oro re la.
1: Be a practicing Christian.
0: O gbodo je Christian to fi sinu ise.
1: You must take care of yourself.
0: O gbodo toju ara re.
1: Like what Apostle Paul said in 1 Corinthians chapter 9.
0: Apostle Paul so ninu Corinthians kini.
1: He said, I forbid my body.
0: O ni mo mu ara mi wa si teriba.
1: I suppress my body.
0: Mo mu ara mi wa si teriba.
1: So that after I preach the gospel.
0: Nigba ti mo ba ti wa wasu irere
1: tan. I myself will not be a caster.
0: Ki emi fara mi ma se je eni itanu.
1: So as a child of God.
0: Gege bi omo Olorun.
1: You must take it at yourself.
0: O gbodo ri pe o boju to ara re.
1: Make sure that you are on track.
0: Ri pe o si wa loju ona na.
1: So that you do not deceive yourself.
0: Ko ma ba ta ara re je.
1: What kind of teaching are you teaching?
0: Iru eko wo lo nko?
1: What kind of message are you preaching?
0: Iru orire wo lo n? Iwasu wo ni se?
1: Is it the teaching of God?
0: Ise eko ti Olorun ni?
1: Or the teaching of the devil?
0: Abi eko ti esu?
1: You must check it.
0: O gbodo ri pe o gbe
1: yewo. Because we have many in the world today.
0: Tori a ni opolopo ninu aye loni.
1: Call ministers of God.
0: A pe ni iranse Olorun.
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1: And then lastly, you should do what you teach and teach what you do.
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1: Apostle Paul said.
0: Paul apostle ni pe.
1: In that verse 12.
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0: Amen.
2: So we see here the divine charge to keep. That one, that you should preach the word. That this must be a true evangelist. Preach the word in season. Out of season. When you preach the word, your message should rebuke sin. Today,
0: Loni,
2: we hardly see people who are demonic crying. It is no longer common for to see people in the commercial vehicle preaching Jesus. It is not common again to see people going house to house for evangelism. Evangelism is becoming old fashioned. Distributing of tracts is no longer in vogue. Churches that are having evangelism bus are using it for funerals. And for marriages. Why that is not bad? The purpose of evangelism bus is to proclaim the gospel. Another thing we see from the passage we read.
0: Oh,
2: in verse 5 of that passage. Says, but watch thou in all things. Endure afflictions. Do the work of evangelists. Make full proof of their ministry. So you must be watchful. You must be watchful. So that you do not miss it. Prepare for the second coming of Christ.
0: You
2: see that in verse 11 to 12. Then seek after new heaven and new hearts. You see that in verse 13 to
0: 14.
2: Then beware of the spirit of error. The spirit of error. There are spirit of error all over the places. The spirit that is not of God. You must be sensitive to them. In fact, Apostle Paul in the book of Corinthians, he said that we should examine every spirit if it is of God. So it's not every spirit that prophesies it's of God. Some of them are spirit of error. They are the spirit of Satan. You must beware. Don't be misled. And lastly, verse 18, be mature. Be mature. Be a mature Christian. People of God. These are the charges that you must keep. If you want to make it at last. In the last day.

0: Almighty God, we thank you for this long serial messages that you have started for almost 13, 15 weeks and running up today. We thank you for the grace to share the mind of God about the end time, about the rapture, about the second coming of Christ, about the great tribulation, about the marriage supper of the Lamb, the battle of the Armageddon, Christ's millennial reign that we follow. All of this is a warning to us so that you'll be prepared for your second coming. We pray that your coming will not meet us like a thief in the night, in the name of Jesus. Amen. Thank you, Lord Father, for the message.
1: Thank you.
0: We return the glory to you, Father.
1: Hallelujah.
0: Accept our thanks.
2: Amen.
0: All our audience who have heard the word, none of us, none of them and us will miss the kingdom of heaven.
2: Amen.
0: In the name of Jesus.
1: Amen.
0: Thank you, mighty Father.
1: Thank you, Jesus.
0: In Jesus' name we pray.
1: Amen.
0: My name, Reverend Dr. Joshua Oladapo, and my phone number 08037453962.
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0: Today's message is entering the kingdom. Not everyone who says to me, Lord, Lord, will enter the kingdom of heaven. Matthew 7:21. Jesus made this startling statement in Matthew 5:20. Unless your righteousness exceeds that of the scribes and Pharisees, you will never enter the kingdom of heaven.
1: O wi pe bi ko se ododo yin ba koja ati awon farisi ati akowe eyin ki o le wole si ijoba Olorun.
0: Think of the most religious man you know, one who outwardly appears in every way to be respectable in his behavior.
1: Nje o ranti boya omo enikan ri to je lesin ti o si je eni ti o niyi gan nitori o runpanuse ninu esin re.
0: Now consider this. Unless your righteousness is greater than his, you cannot enter the kingdom of heaven.
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1: Enikan bi Jesu lere nibe wipe Oluwa, se iwon ba eniyan perete die ni yo die ni igbala nibi.
0: So he said to them, exert every effort to enter.

0: 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But he will reply, I don't know where you come from. Depart from me, all you evildoers. There will be weeping and gnashing of teeth when you see Abraham, Isaac, and Jacob, and all the prophets in the kingdom of God, and you yourselves thrown out.
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0: Something far greater is needed than listening to sermons, than partaking of communion.
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0: 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We sat at your table and shared from your bread and cup.
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0: Do you want to be rich? Verse 9 tells you that already you have stumbled into temptation and a trap and many foolish and harmful desires that plunge people into ruin and destruction.
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0: Are you longing after wealth?
1: Iwo an lepa oro bi.
0: Verse 10 says that the love of money is the root of all evil, and those who pursue it have strayed from the faith and stabbed themselves with many pains.
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0: No, dear listener, no matter what the false preachers of prosperity have told you.
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1: Ko wa ye ki o pinu ki o si fi gbogbo okan re ati aya re fe Oluwa Olorun re ki o le wole si ijoba na bi.
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0: 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Show ti seta.
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0: Foto da ogo pada.
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0: Lo so tele.
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1: You want to pray.
0: Omo re.
1: Your children.
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0: 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Eya ko ni omiran.
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0: Nigba ton kuta.
1: After his demise.
0: Ten de ogo re pada.
1: He restore his glory.
0: Eya ko ni omiran.
1: You mighty giant.
0: Te segun iya mi.
1: You overcome my mother.
0: Te jorogolo.
1: That night for visits are glory.
0: Egbe oro luwa.
1: The word of the Lord.
0: Egbe oro luwa.
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0: Eku iku oro.
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0: 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Mo so tele.
1: Professor.
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0: 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Ha ko ni omiran.
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0: Ile baba mi.
1: My first house.
0: Ṣégun àwọn ọmọ ológo.
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0: 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Hold on, what was that? Hold on, what was that? Hold on, what was that? Hold on, what was that? Just hold on, Mamma, oh, my new Adua, Begadia, Binosa, oh, Cocot, Dana, Emma, Sammy,
1: Samano,
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1: know,
0: I beg your dust, I mean, the course, when you come out. 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I mean, go, Master. I saw you right there. Oh, she a balaya. She was the word. Am I ya? Am I ya? 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Be what in ya? Emma Kerr? Say what, sir?
1: Yes, sir.
0: Hey! I'm a cunning educunsia. He got to Okuta? Not that so good, Mama?
1: Yes, sir.
0: Oh, good, Okuta? Call on Tok Beja.
1: Yes, sir.
0: My damn Kuta? 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
0: satani ata won mogun re
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2: your private this time
0: ohun oluwa ni o
2: bene o
0: ara mi si o
2: bene
0: o e pariwo go go
3: go go go go go go go go go thank you Jesus thank you Lord
0: e wo go
3: bene hallelujah
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0: Tingbo mi
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0: Tuesday
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0: Ilorin
2: Ilorin o
0: Stadium Ilorin
2: Stadium Ilorin
0: Agbo meje laaro
2: woni
0: yin ti wolu o
2: prophet is here
0: Agbo meje
2: oh yes
0: ni ojo Tuesday bi ma tin pari ni sango Ilorin mo mo ri le o o ma ni agbara o ma buru fun esu ati awon omogun re nibo lo tingbo mi
2: are you under my voice
0: Kwara State
2: Kwara State
0: e je jade po
2: better come out
0: won ma play gbogbo announcement here.
2: Pray,
0: oh,
2: announcement.
0: Get here ready.
2: Make sure you get them
0: ready. Hey, yeah, right, Lord, yo.
2: Lord,
0: Oluwa, we be.
2: Oh, yes, sir.
0: Hey, jade, tao.
2: Jade,
0: oh. Hey, kekpi, Oluwa.
2: Yes, yo.
0: Hey, yeah, kekpi, Oluwa.
2: Man, yo.
0: Kutu kutu wula.
2: Yes.
0: Stadium no luwa pe.
2: Stadium la ma lo.
0: Aso funfun.
2: Aso why?
0: Niko wo.
2: Anio.
0: Yada niki daru.
2: Yes.
0: Oluwa wi gbe.
2: Kabeso.
0: Gbogbo eyan.
2: Ao.
0: Yoni.
2: Kabeso.
0: Aso pelebe kan lowo.
2: Yes sir.
0: To je dudu.
2: Ayora yo.
0: Aso pelebe kan.
2: Aso pelebe kan.
0: To je dudu.
2: Yes.
0: Ilori o.
2: Ilori.
0: E mo jade o.
2: Edide.
0: 23.
2: 23.
0: I saw for you.
2: Benny, sir.
0: Oluwa, we were.
2: Yes, sir.
0: Come on, so do.
2: I saw do.
0: At your better.
2: Benny, sir.
0: And your car.
2: I better your car.
0: I better your car.
2: I better your car.
0: I'm perfect, but what?
2: Cabeso.
0: And today.
2: And that today.
0: 23.
2: 23, you.
0: Mister, you.
2: Tell you, I'm Lamalu.
0: I go, Major.
2: Major, Aro.
0: Aro.
2: Aro, you.
0: Babatin, Parini, Lori.
2: What to pitch, Lori?
0: And you're off.
2: Off.
0: And you know, my brother to you.
2: Yeah,
0: Emma Mura, Leo. And you're off, so go.
2: Emma,
0: brother to you.
2: Ikiro. Oh yes, sir.
0: Ikiro. Woli tun wo lu bo.
2: Is coming.
0: O ma ni agbara.
2: E
0: sudara.
2: Yes, sir.
0: Satani ata won wogun re.
2: Mo
0: gbe o. Mama.
2: Yuma.
0: I don't miss you.
2: I'm sent to you.
0: Emi ni woli re ni akoko
2: yi. Your prophet this time.
0: O won Oluwa ni o.
2: Bene o.
0: I don't miss you.
2: Bene.
0: God bless you all.
2: Olorun mo buko won yo.
0: You're tara fun o.
2: Amen.
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1: 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Every bewitchment from your father's house, troubling this destiny,
0: could be not
1: amen. Catch fire. The Lord, they call it out of your head. God is going to do some very great works. Spirit of failure in this head.
0: Daddy, Jesus name we pray.
1: Amen.
0: Mojarira, Jesus.
2: Sora
0: soke.
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2: 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Palagbara ola leje.
0: Bow rire mu.
1: Hold your heads.
0: Mo fe so tele.
1: I want to prophesy.
0: Meje deni.
1: Seven prophecies.
0: Ko de gbodo mu eti.
1: And they must surely come up to pass.
0: Se akoko re.
1: This is the best authorization.
0: Gbogbo ti won pe ni amubo.
1: Anything called failure.
0: Si man je ki gbogbo osu.
1: That makes every month to look the same.
0: Ogun ese for you.
1: Amen.
0: God bless the year with good things.
1: Olorun fi orere de odun lade.
0: But what
1: you call failure, sir?
0: I'm a Jackie Requin or Duty, all the my Jenny Tony.
1: If you let the year be full of goodness, that the owner will be suffering.
0: And you will leave your credit on Bellani, I bless Sammy.
1: Prophets, prophetess, I want to catch it. Say,
0: Mubati Jackie, your sister for your Lord's death.
1: Failure that make you labor for others to benefit.
0: Whatever.
1: Spread your hands. Tell where.
0: Agbara Tony Koma, she said, be any jambi.
1: Power that said you labor like an elephant and eat like an ant.
0: Your amen will travel out of this place. Agbara, you so for that.
1: They are wasted.
0: Elekatari.
1: Yes, the third one.
0: Emi amurebo.
1: That spirit that fails to receive goodness.
0: Ele mamu.
1: This one, we get it.
0: Oh, your job,
1: but somehow you will still lose it again.
0: Capture a loss.
1: Oh, my ribu, atusonu, amurebo.
0: Sin it, but never get it.
1: Abiko pojuri, komaribla.
0: Close to it and never enter.
1: Oh, sumak, baki, go le wale.
0: This matter is all about prayer.
1: Oh, okay, I draw the Dalilori.
0: Manana Marabas.
1: Every spirit of faith captured.
0: Good job, my Lord.
1: Yes, the fourth one.
0: Inu ogoti o ti wori.
1: That glory you have never entered into.
0: Ilekwe inu ogoti to shift.
1: Amen.
0: The door. What am I even doing in this world? You begin to doubt yourself. pe se won de bi mi re.
3: Am I even born right?
0: A je ko koko bira e.
3: You begin to query yourself.
4: Se modele make e ba.
3: Can I ever make it again?
4: Toro ma koko de education ru.
3: Because we first scatter your education.
4: Ale olore lara e.
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4: Okunkun koko wa.
3: Darkness came.
4: Emi Olorun bere si ra baba.
3: Spirit of God was hovering.
4: No stable places to stay.
3: Ko si bi to le duro si.
4: Gbogbo eyin ti won daru mo lowo.
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4: Mo wonu emi ti yin.
3: I enter into the spirit of
4: Oluwa se atunse lo si.
3: Amen. The Lord make correction this month.
4: He will let you think.
3: Aje ko ma ro.
4: Maybe I am a mistake to this world.
3: Boya mo se aye wa ni o.
4: Abi bi tan bi mi si logun mi.
3: Abi maybe the place I went is my battle.
4: Abi mo ti ase yawo fe.
3: Or maybe I miss marry.
4: Esu yo je ko doubt gbogbo nto yin to wa ye wa.
3: You begin to doubt everything about your life.
4: Ibe ni o ti pa imisi ati igbagbo eni pojo la.
3: From there you kill your inspiration and your faith about tomorrow.
4: E bere lowo opolopo to quit business won bi won quit assignment won quit a lot of things. 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
3: Many abandon their purpose because Satan frustrated them.
4: I call upon God for restoration.
3: Nje mo pe Olorun atunse.
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3: e ba le goke.
4: May God restore you today.
3: Amen. Kola te pada sipo.
4: In Matthew 4:3.
3: Ne Matthew ori kere seketa.
4: If you are a son of God.
3: Oni bi wo ba jomo lo lo to.
4: The devil was telling him.
3: Satan lo nso bro.
4: To ba jomo lo ko ye ko mo ni ru problem.
3: If you are a son of God, this problem supposed not to come now.
4: Kilo de gba ta na ite tan se boya ko ba sinu igbadun
3: ni. Abi when you are not supposed to enter into enjoyment.
4: Kilo nwambi.
3: What are you doing in the wilderness?
4: To ba ye pa mo lo ni elo to ebi lo npa ye osokuta idakala.
3: Okay, if you are a son of God, you are hungry. God is not the bread.
4: Gbogbo kan le suma se fun e.
3: He will do everything he can.
4: Lati je ko ri ibi to tin bo ko better bi to wa.
3: To see where you are coming from has been better than where you are now.
4: Am I surely in losila leri?
3: Bani, Israel are going to promise land.
4: Loju ese.
3: Instantly.
4: Nigba tan wo ku pupa.
3: When they saw the Red Sea.
4: Won tin ri Egypt bi eni ko better.
3: They were seeing Egypt as better.
4: O se won bi kan pada.
3: They felt like going back.
4: Pe ti won ba ti en lu wa nbe.
3: Even if they are beating us there.
4: Ta ba nje ya nbe.
3: Even if we are suffering there.
4: O pe ju carry sokun yi.
3: It's better than to be swallowed by this river.
4: And the wrestling is an assignment.
3: Be ke o oku gbugba oju se ni.
4: That battle that you are fighting now.
3: Oku to ja lowo yi.
4: It's an assignment.
3: Oju se lasan ni.
4: Assignment you must attend to.
3: Ti o gbadun moju to.
4: Tori after your rest.
3: Laye okun gbugba re.
4: Promised land is
3: ahead. 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
1: mi amen
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1: lift your body
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1: Hey, baby, bow. Go, go, go, go, go. Lodi, shabby.
0: Go, go, go, go, go, go,
1: go, go, go, go, go, go, go,
0: go, go,
1: go, go, go, go,
0: go, go, go, go, go, go, go, go, go,
1: go, go, go, go, go, go, go, go, go, go, go, go, go, go, go, go,
0: This spiritual awakening for you.
1: Is touching that
0: you
1: never will.
0: You are not here as a mystic.
1: Oh, she shiwabi. Oh, she shiwabi.
0: There is a major purpose of God upon your head.
1: I ready to go get along belori ayere.
0: That is yet to be fulfilled.
1: Don't you ask him, Oshé?
0: Don't lose hope.
1: Mama, it is sorry, Tinu.
0: Don't think it is over.
1: Joo, maro boti pari.
0: And don't stop. Pursuing. Don't you ever think that you have achieved anything? Never you have it in mind that you have been able to do anything. Don't rest until you become that goal that everybody would desire.
1: Spread your hands.
0: To be realistic. We need to think deeply within ourselves. Am I doing the right thing? There is nobody that God will not test with little breakthrough. Whatever you do after that breakthrough will determine what God will give you next. Many of us has failed. We failed God, we fail ourselves. School,
1: you were sent to school, you ended up a courtist.
0: Breakthrough,
1: they gave you little breakthrough, you entered into fornication. You that they want to give the whole world.
0: I want for any one plot.
1: They just gave you one small plot.
0: Oh, I call it
1: Kansibe. And you build a house there.
0: Oh, there are you bad.
1: You that troubling everybody.
0: What is seeming but you, Yakosi?
1: You have rested where you ought not to.
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0: alaanu ti mo ti sonu
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0: lati january
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0: oya oya oya
2: I'm not going to be able to do it.
0: Some Benny Fagba lojo yen
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2: mi I'm a prophet of the call
0: ti mo ri anugba
2: and I keep
0: message tin ba fu eni itoni
2: if I give you direction
0: o ba te o
2: better follow
0: Olorun dun si o
2: God is sweet to say
0: yan ba ma si o
2: you receive him
0: Deuteronomy 29:29 all secrets belong to
2: Olorun but God will talk to Olorun
0: but the one that reveals
2: to us
0: is for us
2: only ti wa
0: and our children
2: won ba wa
0: on to ba mo
2: what you don't know
0: o ma ju e lo forever lo da fun e
2: me ta gbe with
0: you shiri kan lo tu yo
2: de ta la sikiri da
0: ti ba de ti gbegbe se
2: I want to take that step
0: ogun ti se ni
2: what
0: ti re dori akisi
2: eh very help am join
0: ori o gba bodi o sa se yo
2: ri
0: in the name of Jesus I do am tai
2: pray this prayer
0: ta lo le ri pe mi o ni dide lojo
2: I posted that I am not right in
0: the wa ni ma je mo ori oke
2: ogun abena to pe to glory
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2: te mi won se ku
0: just oluwa wa ma ke kini mo sonu soju ala
2: what have I lost in my dream
0: kini mo sonu so
2: what what have I lost to enemy
0: Olorun ori oke
2: o
0: e ba wa
2: respond to me
0: mo gba pada
2: o yo
0: yo
2: I'm going to go.
0: Loju won la.
2: Ki
0: 12 days si to pe. A o gbo pe won na dide. A se gun be. Anda ore ma je mu
2: yen.
0: O gbo e te satan.
2: All of you that did that.
0: Mo wa lori kunle pray for.
2: I was praying for you on my knees.
0: Eto isuna yo ni crumb.
2: That is never crumb. Amen.
0: I can't say o ni.
2: You can't not answer.
0: Oni shut down.
2: Amen.
0: O di la.
2: Do today. Amen.
0: Go and do today.
2: Let's say Tony now.
0: Esan da mewa yin.
2: Give your titles.
0: Esan re yin.
2: Give your office.
0: O lo keep wa going. 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
2: The account is a Unity Bank. 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First Bank account is 20146519 06 again. 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God bless you.
0: Mo so tell
2: I prophesy.
0: Are you ready?
2: Hey, your life is lifted.
0: And in your sin,
2: that person that has given malice against
0: you. Don't worry, it's you.
2: You give my job your shame.
0: You join and want to mass celebrate.
2: Hey, man, they will join those that will celebrate.
0: But why do I talk about
2: Lord? I'm going to celebrate today and answer.
0: Mag bagbe o.
2: But don't forget.
0: Iwa mimo.
2: Holiness.
0: Isore.
2: And kindness.
0: Adua.
2: Prayer.
0: Ati igbese.
2: And taking the right
0: step. Lord, bring us okay.
2: It's not an.
0: Akura.
2: Akura.
0: Program, our international program.
2: Our international program.
0: From 1 to 7.
2: From 1 to 7.
0: In every way, think that will be.
2: Everybody has heard of it.
0: Both went about.
2: Anyone you see, tell them, I will use my glory.